0: Washington.
1: These reports initially surfaced in the Financial Times, which spoke to insiders from Iran, who said that two of the possible options were a base in Bulgaria, which isn't a US base, but was used by US forces as part of their attacks on Iran, and separately, the British RAF base in Cyprus, RAF Akrotiri, which was hit by a drone believed to have been fired by one of Iran's proxies during the conflict as well. This just gives a sense from Iran's point of view that they are doubling down, that they aren't willing to come to the table to make concessions.
0: Harry and Meghan, the British Duke and Duchess of Sussex, are reportedly leaving California and returning to the UK. That return is scheduled for the end of this month, 6 years after they quit the royal family and moved to the US. They're expected to live in a non-royal residence, continue their business ventures, and not take up official royal engagements. A former engineering director at Meta, the parent company of Instagram and Facebook, has claimed that child safety was not as important to the company as user engagement. Meta's on trial in California over allegations that it designed its platforms to hook users, that it misled the public about their safety, and that it collected data from children without parental consent. The company denies all the allegations against it. Healthcare companies Moderna and Merck have announced the first ever positive phase 3 results for a personalised cancer vaccine. It's been testing the vaccine on melanoma patients. The breakthrough sent both companies' share prices soaring. Merck finished the day up 12%, Moderna up 177%. Moderna's president has said thousands of patients could benefit as soon as next year. FSN's Mitch McCann has more from New York.
2: This signals a rapid turnaround for Moderna, it has to be said. The company performed very well during the COVID-19 pandemic as it moved to create a vaccine for the virus. But since then, its stock has mostly fallen. So this really represents what could be an optimistic future ahead. Now, these studies are going to continue before the companies decide whether or not to apply for regulatory approval in the United States as part of making this therapy more widely available. So I think that's something that investors will be betting on as well, that this drug becomes more widely available in the next few years, and then those stock prices will probably rise even higher than they have today.
0: From Bureaus Worldwide, this is FSN.
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6: From the Chiricahua Community Health Center Weather Center, here's your forecast for Wilcox.
7: Tonight, a 20% chance of showers, otherwise mostly cloudy, then gradually becoming mostly clear. Low right around 70. For a Thursday, a 30% chance of showers, otherwise mostly sunny and toasty, high near 100. Thursday night, a 40% chance of showers, otherwise mostly cloudy, low right around 69. For a Friday, sunny and toasty, high near 100. Friday night, a slight chance of a shower, otherwise partly cloudy, low right around 70. Currently in Wilcox, it's 93 degrees.
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Ocean Park Standoff on Hot 92.5. It's Bo here with you for this Wednesday afternoon drive. Coming up, throwing it back with some Mary J. Blige, J-Lo, and Ariana Grande. Right now, this is Morgan Wallen. It's Hot 92.5 Wilcox.

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1: 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You can keep up with what's happening here in Wilcox, all around Cochise County, see what's going on with the weather. You can make requests. You can see what songs we played this hour. A lot of fun stuff to check out there. Right now, this is the latest from Ariana Grande. 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

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Wilcox.

to the top, I've been out of shape, taking out the box, I'm an astronaut. I blasted off the planet, rock that caused catastrophe, and it matters more because I had it. Now I had, I thought about wreaking havoc on an opposition. Kinda shocking, they want a static with precision. I'm automatic, quarterback, I ain't talking second packet, pack it up on.

That's Imagine Dragons. It's Hot 92.5. Well, Wednesday afternoon here with Bo. That is my time for the day. Stick around. John and Heidi are on their way in. I'll see you back here tomorrow. This is The Neighborhood on Hot 92.5 Wilcox.

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0: 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This is Hot 92.5. It's Wednesday. My beautiful bride is here at my side. Hello, Heidi. How are you?
1: Hello, John. I'm great. How about yourself?
0: I'm also great. I'm excited to visit with Shantae Wayans. Does that last name sound familiar?
1: Wayans does. Yeah. I love the Wayans family.
0: Yeah, the Wayans family is a very, very funny family. And she's got some super famous uncles, the Wayans brothers. Well, she is becoming famous herself because she's doing stand-up comedy and she's done very well. She's got her first comedy special out. Well, now she's also got a TV show that's out. It's called Barbershop Larry. Now, she doesn't play Barbershop Larry, but she is one of the main people in this show. And Barbershop Larry, I watched one of the episodes. It's actually pretty funny. So it's like it reminds me of like back in the day when we would watch, what do you call those things? Sitcoms. Okay. And there's a studio audience laughing.
1: Oh, yeah.
0: It reminds me of that because it's that kind of thing. And I'm all like, right. Oh, I haven't had like studios laughing. Usually it's all reality stuff now.
1: Right.
0: So if there's anybody laughing, it's just people in the house pointing at the person who just got hurt. So this is kind of fun. I'm going to chat with Shantae Wayans coming up. My day, my day, my

0: 92.5.
1: All right, Meow. And there'll be license and registration. Hurry up, Meow. Is there something funny here, boy?
2: No.
1: Well, then why are you laughing, Mr. Larry Johnson?
2: I'm sorry. Are you saying meow?
1: Am I saying meow?
2: I thought you...
1: Don't think, boy. Meow, do you know how fast you were going?
2: I could have sworn you said meow.
1: Do I look like a cat to you, boy? Am I jumping around all nimbly-bimbly from tree to tree?
2: No.
1: Am I drinking milk from a saucer?
2: No.
1: Well, do you see me eating mice?
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0: 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Now with today's reason to party, here's my beautiful bride, Heidi Small. What do you have for me there, Heidi?
1: Today's Aviation Day.
0: Ooh, that's
1: cool. And that's something we should all celebrate.
0: Yeah, we should celebrate aviation.
1: And I found a cocktail called Aviation, just simply okay. Aviation. It's got dry gin, maraschino liqueur, creme de violette, and lemon juice.
0: I wonder if you said any of that stuff right.
1: V-I-O-L-E-T-T-E.
0: That sounds good to me. All right. So, what would be an occasion that you would have one of these? Just any occasion?
1: Maybe right before going on a trip.
0: Something like Aviation Day would be a good, we should celebrate that.
1: It would be a good day. Yes, it would.
0: Well, I've got a link to that drink. It's in the show notes for today at johnandheidishow.com.

0: From the Chiricahua Community Health Center Weather Center, here's your forecast for Wilcox.
1: Tonight, a 20% chance of showers, otherwise mostly cloudy, then gradually becoming mostly clear. Low right around 70. For a Thursday, a 30% chance of showers, otherwise mostly sunny and toasty, high near 100. Thursday night, a 40% chance of showers, otherwise mostly cloudy, low right around 69. For a Friday, sunny and toasty, high near 100. Friday night, a slight chance of a shower, otherwise partly cloudy, low right around 70. Currently in Wilcox, it's 88 degrees.
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0: La Industria Inc. Julian Turizo, baby. We're exposed to microbes that appear to reduce fevers,
1: love that,
0: ear infections, and antibiotic use. So did they study, did they ask like a survey of
1: they just have a better
0: toddlers?
1: Immune system. They would ask the parents of the toddlers
0: that makes more
1: how
0: sense.
1: Often
0: that's
1: is your child sick.
0: All right. Researchers found 8 dog associated microbes in households, household dust that were linked to better health outcomes.
1: Love that.
0: One is called Collinsia. I probably said that wrong. It was associated with fewer ear infections and fevers, while Pasteurella, probably said that wrong, was linked to less time spent sick with a fever. Researchers say dog microbes could be a major factor in strengthening babies' developing immune systems.
1: Love
0: so,
1: that. What a great thing. Story.
0: We don't have any babies in our household, but we have 2 dogs, and I act like a baby a lot, so that
1: yes.
0: actually helps.
1: Yes.
0: Surveys and studies and such on the John and Heidi Show.

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Now you don't need a

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1: Now, big screen, little screen, FX has unveiled the first teaser trailer for their highly anticipated 13th season of American Horror Story from Ryan Murphy. It includes the horror franchise's most beloved stars and characters returning. Earlier this month, he revealed that season 13 will bring all previous seasons together. There's going to be Sarah Paulson is going to play 6 or 7 roles. Jessica Lange is playing all 4 of her iconic characters. Evan Peters is playing 5 characters. He said it's like the Avengers. They're all coming together to defeat the ultimate evil. It's going to have they're going to have 13 half-hour episodes. It premieres September 24th on FX. And Julie Andrews says she's excited that they're doing The Princess Diaries 3, but I am not coming back, she says. She's 90. She goes, no, I'm turning down the offer. Yep. They want her to come back.
2: She needs to rest.
1: But she's like, I don't want to come back. So she's like, I don't think they need me at 90 doing anything in this film. They'll do just fine without me.
2: Right.
1: So I'm excited for that as well, because that is a show our daughter loved that.
2: Oh, my gosh. We watched that with her so many times. And I enjoyed that one.
1: I thought it was good. And Julie Andrews did an amazing job.
2: She did.
1: But I think.
2: I respect the fact that she's retired.
1: If she's like, I don't want to do it.
2: At that age, just rest.
1: I hope they don't badger her into doing it. But there you go. Big screen, little screen on the John and

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0: Heidi, did you know our solar system is traveling through the Milky Way at about 828,000 kilometers an hour? Even at that speed, one orbit of the galaxy still takes 230 million years.
1: Wow.
0: So I'm sure glad somebody's doing the math on all that, because I was completely lost. I thought we were going slow, but it sounds like we're going fast.
1: No wonder my hair is always a mess.
0: Yes. That's my problem, too. So I always have a bad hair day for that very reason. We don't know everything, but now we know this. Look into

0: From the Chiricahua Community Health Center Weather Center, here's your forecast for Wilcox.
1: Tonight, a 20% chance of showers, otherwise mostly cloudy, then gradually becoming mostly clear. Low right around 70. For a Thursday, a 30% chance of showers, otherwise mostly sunny and toasty, high near 100. Thursday night, a 40% chance of showers, otherwise mostly cloudy, low right around 69. For a Friday, sunny and toasty, high near 100. Friday night, a slight chance of a shower, otherwise partly cloudy, low right around 70. Currently in Wilcox, it's 84 degrees.
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0: patrocinado por el Departamento de Juegos de Arizona.
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0: 92.5. Time now for the joke of the day with my beautiful bride, Heidi Small. What do you got for me there, Heidi?
1: Only have one today.
0: Okay.
1: Because it's gold.
0: It's a doozy.
1: It is a doozy.
0: When she's laughing before she reads it, that's always a good sign. All right. I am ready when you are.
1: What do you call a fish with no eye?
0: I have no idea. These are getting dumber and dumber. Is this the dumb joke of the day now, or is still just the joke of the day? Because I can update the branding if I need to. All right. Thank you, Heidi.
1: You're welcome.
0: That is the dumb joke. I'm sorry. It's just the joke of the day with Heidi Small.

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1: What time?
0: Around 6-7.
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1: Yeah, what's your A1C at?
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5: JY, turn me up. 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That's all my scammers and my kid money.

let it clap, ride this, while you sit on my lap. 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Shake that, like you out of control. That thing till your throat gets sore. 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
1: Time now for the scoop of the day. GLP-1 weight loss drugs are creating an awkward new topic at the workplace, co-workers' bodies. Yeah, despite workplace policies discouraging comments about appearance, employees say that weight loss compliments are increasingly followed by personal questions about, you taking the drugs like Ozempic or Wegovy? The trend is also highlighting existing biases towards thinner bodies at work. Also interesting, Harvard economics professor Rebecca Diamond found that unemployed women taking the weight loss drugs were 27% more likely to find a new job within 18 months. As GLP-1 use becomes more common, experts say the workplace conversations about weight, appearance, and health is becoming increasingly difficult to navigate. Here's the thing. Just don't talk about that stuff.
2: Just mind your own business.
1: Yeah. I mean, just don't talk about it. If that is something that you're doing and you want to talk to people and you're going, hey, I feel really good, you should do this, then you can do that. But like, don't ask people personal things. I'll tell you, I remember being in the front seat for this conversation. There was a guy that had lost some weight, and the guy was like, oh, what are you doing? He goes, well, I have cancer. And yeah, it was like the most awkward conversation. Like, oh, well, you're looking good. And he's like, well, thank you for bringing it up. This was, again, exactly the way I wanted to talk about this. So just be careful what you do. Gen Z has a new favorite insult. It's called LARPing. Originally, it was a meaning of live action role playing, but now LARPing describes somebody who's pretending to be something they're not. So somebody who's joining a Pilates class just to get some photos for Instagram, they're right, LARPing okay, as a fitness girl. Or a day trip to Manhattan could mean LARPing as a New Yorker. The slang is essentially a new way of saying you're a poser. You're trying hard or you're faking it, often joking, but sometimes seriously calling somebody out. So there you go. I've seen some people who are LARPing during political campaigns. I'm like, what are you doing?
2: Yeah.
1: Like, why are you pretending to do that? Why are you pretending to be a cowboy? You don't wear a hat.
2: Exactly.
1: And then you're wearing a cowboy hat because you're in that particular part of the region. So like, don't do that stuff. It just looks phony. So there you go. Scoop of the day on the John and Heidi Show.

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1: Thank you for listening to the John and Heidi Show on a Wednesday. Excited to have a comedy call right now with the very funny Shantae Wayans. Famous name, very famous family, very funny young lady. We're going to talk about a comedy special, a comedy tour, and a show called Barbershop Larry. Where do we even start? You got a lot of stuff going on, Shantae.
2: Oh, you know, that's the way we want it. You know, do not change any of this. Got a Hulu special produced by Kevin Hart, LOL Live with Shantae Wayans on Hulu. 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More is just coming, working on a new special and everything.
1: I love that. Now, the special that's out on Hulu, people can watch that, but if they come out on the tour and they see you in person on tour, are they going to see the same material, or will they see all different material at the tour?
2: Oh, no, not at all. We you know, you got to flesh it out. 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So you always have to be ready for the new, but absolutely. And, you know, if you don't hear your city or you're looking to see when I'm coming, you know, you can sign up for the email list, cwayans.com.
1: And we got to talk about this new TV show, Barbershop Larry. I feel like this show belongs like 30 years ago, back in the day. They used to do sitcoms all the time. Now it's all just reality shows, but this is really fun. It's got a sitcom. There's an audience. And again, it looks like you guys had a blast doing this show. It just seems like a whole lot of fun.
2: No, it was a lot of fun, especially when you're dealing with three comedians, you know what I mean? Like, usually you have, like, actors, and, you know, you're trying to be the funny one, but we're all just, like, you know, playing around, trying to outdo each other in the best way. And also, just to be around comedian friends is amazing. Bentley Evans is attached to it, and Trent. Bentley Evans works with Martin and, you know, so many big heavy hitters, so it's really fun. And it's fun to be on set with different ages because the way people work, you know, Barbershop Larry, he's older. He's about 30 years older than myself and my co-host, so things are different.
1: Again, Barbershop Larry just came out in July. People are already finding it and loving it, aren't they?
2: Yeah, no, they really are. We've been getting really great feedback. We're supposed to be shooting some more shows, more episodes in the next month. And, you know, a lot of things are just happening. I'm doing Comics Unleashed in a few weeks and developing projects. Listen, man, we're on a moving train right now.
1: Our guest right now, Shantae Wayans, and you come from one of the funniest families. Was there any pressure for you to follow in your uncle's footsteps, or was this just something where you go, no, I want to get up and do this because I think it's fun?
2: No, it was a lot of pressure because when my cousin and I first started, my Uncle Damon, bless his heart, took us on the road to be his openers, but we both only had two jokes. So we're doing, like, theaters with two jokes, and we had to do more time. So, you know, people definitely was like, hey, I don't know if they really are Wayans. And we're like, we just started yesterday. Give us time.
1: I can't even imagine the pressure walking on stage with a couple of jokes when people are there to see your uncle. And again, that's got to be a ton of pressure.
2: It's so much pressure because, you know, when you're first starting off, you think you're going to get on stage and say stuff exactly the way you're thinking it. And one little thing could mess it all up, and you have brain farts. So, you know, yet two jokes can turn into 20 seconds because you're now performing from five people to 1,000. You know what I mean?
3: Oh, yeah.
2: Changes things up.
1: And she's got a comedy special that's on Hulu, and I bet there's more than two jokes in that special, right?
2: Yes, no, for sure. It's a half-hour special, so definitely imagine if I just kept replaying it or saying it in different ways. No, it's a really fun family and just enjoyable. It's a deep thought kind of comedy show, but it's a really fun, unfiltered, and you're going to love it.
1: Yeah, within a half hour. I hope you got more jokes. Otherwise, you got to talk really slow.
2: Right.
1: Again, our guest today, Shantae Wayans, and I'm excited to see the special on Hulu, and I'm excited to see Barbershop Larry. Thank you for taking the time to chat with us about it today.
2: Thank you so much. I appreciate you. You have a great one.
1: Absolutely. Again, Shantae Wayans is her name. She is a very, very funny young lady. Her comedy special is out right now. It's on Hulu. And she's also got a tour that's going on. And she's got Barbershop Larry. All the details in the show notes for today at johnandheidishow.com.

0: later.
1: From the Chiricahua Community Health Center Weather Center, here's your forecast for Wilcox.
2: Tonight, a 20% chance of showers, otherwise mostly cloudy, then gradually becoming mostly clear. Low right around 70. For a Thursday, a 30% chance of showers, otherwise mostly sunny and toasty, high near 100. Thursday night, a 40% chance of showers, otherwise mostly cloudy, low right around 69. For a Friday, sunny and toasty, high near 100. Friday night, a slight chance of a shower, otherwise partly cloudy, low right around 70. Currently in Wilcox, it's 81 degrees.
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0: 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Time now for the movie quote of the day. You're going to get this one right, Heidi. It is from 1982.
1: You always put a lot of pressure on me when you say that.
0: Well, it's usually from the 80s, and it's okay. A movie you've seen 1,000 times. They're here.
1: Oh, Poltergeist.
0: Yeah, I was even trying to decide, do I say they're here?
1: Such a great movie.
0: Yeah, Carol Ann, little Heather O'Rourke, who sadly was lost way too young.
1: She was so adorable.
0: Yes, she was. That is your movie quote of the day on the John and Heidi Show. I've always

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0: Time now for News to Me as we head to the News to Me news desk with Heidi Small. What do you have, Heidi?
1: So, says selling your home. Paint the front door black. It can increase the selling price by $6,500.
0: What color is our front door, Heidi?
1: It is black.
0: Yes, it is.
1: It is black, and not because of that. I wanted it black.
0: Heidi did. Yeah, she chose that.
1: Yes, I did.
0: That was Heidi's idea.
1: And the last one I have for today is elephants need to eat 330 pounds of food every day.
0: Wow.
1: That is equal to 176 dozen eggs.
0: That is a lot of eggs, man.
1: That's a lot of food.
0: That is more than I weigh now. I used to weigh more than that, but now I'm less than that.
1: Yeah.
0: So that'd be like eating a whole John every day.
1: Yes, that, it would.
0: Well, that's one way to look at it, you know.
1: That's news to me.
0: And it's also news to me.

0: Hit music for Wilcox and Northern Cochise County. This is Hot 92.5. Fun fact for you, Heidi.
1: What's that, John?
0: The rapper by the name of Tupac Shakur, his friends claim to have smoked his ashes in a little bit of reefer as he requested in his song Black Jesus.
1: Yeah, I remember hearing that.
0: I don't know if that's true or not, but if it is, yuck. Fun fact for you, Heidi.
1: What's that, John?
0: 75% of bees live and work alone, not in hives.
1: Oh, how sad is that?
0: Lone little bees. Fun fact for you, Heidi.
1: What's that, John?
0: Stats show that 1 in 7 people with a tattoo regret a said tattoo. Do you have any tattoos you regret?
1: No.
0: Okay, good. Fun fact for you, Heidi.
1: What's that, John?
0: Late crocodile hunter Steve Irwin named his daughter Bindi after his favorite crocodile. So her name, Bindi Irwin. Yeah, is it named after a crocodile? And we'll do one final fun fact for you, Heidi.
1: What's that, John?
0: However time consuming it may be, it is possible to inflate a balloon with your ear. Apparently, just because you've never done it doesn't mean it can't
1: be done. There's no way.
0: Apparently. I'm just reading the facts, man.
1: No way.
0: All right.
1: Well, we're going to try it.
0: There you go. Several fun facts. Now you know. Thanks for listening to the John and Heidi Show.

0: From the Chiricahua Community Health Center Weather Center, here's your forecast for Wilcox.
1: Tonight, a 20% chance of showers, otherwise mostly cloudy, then gradually becoming mostly clear. Low right around 70. For a Thursday, a 30% chance of showers, otherwise mostly sunny and toasty. High near 100. Thursday night, a 40% chance of showers, otherwise mostly cloudy. Low right around 69. For a Friday, sunny and toasty. High near 100. Friday night, a slight chance of a shower, otherwise partly cloudy. Low right around 70. Currently in Wilcox, it's 78 degrees.
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11: Never mind. 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
1: Time now for some weird news. Okay, Heidi, let's be clear. Every dog parent should probably clean up after their pet, but this Swiss town might be taking things a little too far. Officials in Chiasso, I don't know if that's how you say it, but doesn't that sound beautiful? Chiasso. Chiasso. Anyway, it's in Switzerland. They might be going a little too far, requiring dog owners to carry water and spray down areas if their dog urinates.
2: Okay. Yeah.
1: The goal is to make owners more responsible and help keep public spaces cleaner. First-time offenders get a warning, but if you do it more than once, you could get a fine of 100 euros, like 114 U.S. dollars. Doggy do cleanup has long been enforced in many places, and they are among a growing number of European communities now cracking down on doggies' other business. So now number two is bad, but number one is just as bad.
2: Huh.
1: So does that seem a bit...
2: That seems a bit extreme.
1: Yeah. So... I don't know. That
2: we I guess it depends on what they're urinating on. I mean, if they're urinating in the grass, yeah, I don't understand. I mean, whatever.
1: That's I would fine. Just avoid all those places. I would say, we're going to just stay home.
2: We're staying home.
1: We're going to walk around the door.
2: That's right.
1: Weird news on the John and Heidi Show.

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0: Hot 92.5. Time now for the question of the day. This one's for you, Heidi. 22% of us will do this weekend. What is it? We've done this on the weekend. Then I always feel really guilty. Take
1: just
0: a nap.
1: Nothing. Yeah, okay.
0: Taking a nap.
1: Okay.
0: Because there have been times where we're like, we'll turn on whatever we're watching,
1: and then we'll both crash out.
0: And then we'll wake up like an hour later. I'm like, I'm so well rested. I'm like, man, I had so much to do.
1: Yeah.
0: And I'm just here taking a nap. And Heidi always says, well, you probably needed some rest.
1: You clearly needed the rest. That's correct.
0: And then she tucks me in and gives me a kiss on my forehead. She doesn't quite do that, but that's pretty much what it feels like. That is your question of the day on the John and Heidi Show.

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0: From the Chiricahua Community Health Center Weather Center, here's your forecast for Wilcox.
1: Tonight, a 20% chance of showers, otherwise mostly cloudy, then gradually becoming mostly clear. Low right around 70. For a Thursday, a 30% chance of showers, otherwise mostly sunny and toasty. High near 100. Thursday night, a 40% chance of showers, otherwise mostly cloudy. Low right around 69. For a Friday, sunny and toasty. High near 100. Friday night, a slight chance of a shower, otherwise partly cloudy. Low right around 70. Currently in Wilcox, it's 77 degrees.
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0: Time now for something special with Heidi Small. I'm excited for this.
1: Yeah, it's These another game fun. Show.
0: Yeah, which one is this?
1: This one's called Awake, the Million Dollar Game.
0: Oh, wow.
1: It is from 2019. And That's another one. It was a Netflix original, so that's probably why I don't remember. I haven't ever watched game shows on Netflix. But it was one part game show, one part cruel psychological experiment.
0: Oh, wow.
1: Contestants compete in counting games, trivia tests, and mechanical feats like threading a needle, all after having been kept awake for 24 full hours and then released into a game show set covered in confusing lights and screaming audience members.
0: I would like to do that. I think I would.
1: Would you? I could. Operate well after being awake for 24 full hours.
0: I'd be okay.
1: I don't think you would. You're awake for 8 hours. You come home and you're zonked the second you sit down.
0: Well, I just wouldn't sit down. That's all. All right, that is something special with Heidi Small.

0: says you can't party in a small town.
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1: Time now for the list. We've been doing travel superstitions. We went through several of these, and all of them are in the show notes, so you can catch up on all of them there. But how about this one? Don't sweep after somebody leaves. In Bulgaria, sweeping the floor immediately after a guest leaves is believed to be sweeping away their good luck or even their life.
2: Oh, but what if you feel like they were bad luck?
1: Now then, I suppose. Yeah, Heidi would be like sweeping up after people leave. Like, here, take that and this. This one, tap the plane before boarding. Some nervous travelers tap or touch the outside of an airplane before boarding as a good luck ritual. Huh. It may not improve the flight, but it can provide a comforting moment of reassurance for that. I've seen people do that as they're walking in.
2: I have not.
1: They'll like touch the doorway on the way in. Usually it's like they're holding so they can like duck down, but maybe that's what they're doing is touching it. And then skipping Friday flights. Old European and maritime traditions consider Friday an unlucky day to begin a journey, partly because of its association with the crucifixion of Jesus. Sailors were particularly wary of setting out on Fridays, and the superstition eventually made its way to air travel. So, seems like we usually fly on Fridays. I don't know why that is. Maybe that's cheaper, and that's what Heidi's just like, oh, cheaper flights? Yes. Can we please sit in row 13?
2: Actually, we don't typically fly on Fridays.
1: Yeah, it seems like it.
2: A lot of people fly on Fridays and Mondays. Like they go on a Friday and come back on Monday.
1: We go whenever it's cheapest. That's when
2: we do. We travel when it's cheap.
1: It's like, sorry we missed your birthday, Grandma, but it was cheaper to show up 2 days later.
2: We couldn't get here until 2 days afterward.
1: That is the list on the John and Heidi Show.

0: from the Chiricahua Community Health Center Weather Center. Here's your forecast for Wilcox.
1: Tonight, a 20% chance of showers, otherwise mostly cloudy, then gradually becoming mostly clear. Low right around 70. For a Thursday, a 30% chance of showers, otherwise mostly sunny and toasty, high near 100. Thursday night, a 40% chance of showers, otherwise mostly cloudy, low right around 69. For a Friday, sunny and toasty, high near 100. Friday night, a slight chance of a shower, otherwise partly cloudy, low right around 70. Currently in Wilcox, it's 75 degrees.
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4: 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En Boulevard Francisco Eusebio Quino, número 48, Colonia Centro, Sonoita, Sonora.
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0: We always like to wrap things up around here with good news. Take a listen to this. A college student saves three girls from drowning after spotting them struggling in a lake. College student saved these girls. They were like trying to stay afloat in Lake Washington during Seattle's Seafair celebration. And Lily Velling, V-E-H-L-I-N-G, she was sitting in a park waiting to watch the U.S. Navy Blue Angels air show when she noticed these girls in the water near a buoy. Something about the scene made her think, these guys are in trouble. And these girls were out a little further than they probably should have been. They were way out by this buoy that had been set up. Anyway, she decided, you know, they're already bobbing up and down trying to get their breath. One of the girls was actually drowning. The others were trying to help her. And she said, that's when I knew I had to jump in. She is a skilled water polo player, Heidi. How cool is that? She had completed completed a certified lifeguard training, even started her own swim lesson program. So she knew exactly what to do. So she first went out, grabbed the girl who had been in the most trouble, told the others, sit tight, I'll be back. So she brings this girl in. Then she swims back out and gets the second girl. And by the time she got to the third girl, she was unconscious, barely floating.
1: Oh, my gosh.
0: And she was tangled in a rope that was connected to the buoy. All three girls brought to shore. Other people on shore called 911. The fire rescue crew showed up, and they said it was a big thank you to this girl that these girls were all okay.
1: Absolutely. What a hero.
0: She was knighted as a Lady Guardian of Washington Lake. It's incredible to have her at the right place at the right time, and that is what happened, and what she did was extraordinary.
1: Amazing. So,
0: I've got a link to that story. It's in the show notes for today at johnandheidishow.com. Time to say goodbye, Heidi.
1: Goodbye, Heidi.
0: Goodbye, everybody. Have a great day. Thank you for listening to the John and Heidi Show.
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1: Thanks for spending your day here on the What's a Josh broadcast. The 20th day of August, and it is Thursday on National Bacon Lovers Day, National Hazy IPA Day. Ooh, that sounds good.
2: Whoa.
1: 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It's National Radio Day. Thank you so much for listening to your radio. If it's your day, if it's your birthday, happy birthday to you. And thanks for hanging out here on the What's a Josh broadcast. I try to be.

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1: You're the What's a Josh broadcast. I love this story, and I'm going to start it off with being a little mysterious about it. Researchers say they surveyed more than 5,000 adults and found that they were all awake and sober and healthy when they say they experienced this. What is it? I'm going to tell you next.

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0: From the Chiricahua Community Health Center Weather Center, here's your forecast for Wilcox.
1: Tonight, a 20% chance of showers, otherwise mostly cloudy, then gradually becoming mostly clear. Low right around 70. For a Thursday, a 30% chance of showers, otherwise mostly sunny and toasty, high near 100. Thursday night, a 40% chance of showers, otherwise mostly cloudy, low right around 69. For a Friday, sunny and toasty, high near 100. Friday night, a slight chance of a shower, otherwise partly cloudy, low right around 70. Currently in Wilcox, it's 73 degrees.
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1: You're on the What's a Josh broadcast. Now, if you know anything about me, you know this is right up my alley. So have you ever been convinced that you saw a ghost or a UFO? That might be a good thing. A new Brazilian study suggests that hearing a voice when nobody is there, sensing an unseen presence, or experiencing an overwhelming feeling of awe are surprisingly common non-ordinary experiences, and they're often positive. Researchers surveyed more than 5,000 adults and found that most were awake, sober, and healthy when the experiences occurred. About 20% initially reacted negatively, which, yes, I would do that too, and 25% reported some distress. But roughly 51% said that experience ultimately had a positive long-term effect on their lives. Researchers say these experiences shouldn't automatically be viewed as either a mental health problem or a spiritual event. Instead, they may simply be unusual moments that people interpret in different ways. So my question to you, have you ever experienced anything like that? Floor is wide open. We'd love to hear from you over at whatsajosh.com.

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1: Hanging out on the What's a Josh broadcast. So we just had that story about a lot of people who see things they can't explain, have a positive experience with it. Just want to know if you've ever experienced anything like that. So we're talking like ghost, UFO, heard a voice, right? Anything happen that gives you the chills. Now, apparently it's more common than what a lot of people think. It's one of the more common, uncommon things. Got a message from Kevin. When I was 16, I was staying at my grandparents' farmhouse. I woke up and saw what looked like a man standing in the doorway. I blinked and he was gone. I've never forgotten it. One from Linda. After my father passed away, I smelled his pipe tobacco in my house for just a few seconds. Nobody in my family smokes. Maybe it was coincidence, but it brought me a lot of peace. These are great stories. We'd like to hear from you over at whatsajosh.com. Click message me. It's Terry.

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1: Do a little hangout today on the What's a Josh broadcast. Thank you so much for listening. We're talking about the unexplained things that you've experienced. Apparently, according to this survey, it's a relatively common, uncommon thing to happen to you. And most people walk away with a positive experience. Got one from Brian. My brother and I watched three lights over a cornfield that moved in ways airplanes simply can't. I still have no idea what they were. This was back in the early 80s before everyone had a drone. See, that's the thing. If you see something weird in the sky now, it could be anything. It could be a drone. It could be, was that Starlink or whatever that is that circles the Earth? But Brian, thank you for that one. We'd love to hear from you over at whatsajosh.com.

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1: You're on the What's a Josh broadcast. We're talking about the things that you can't explain that you've experienced. Maybe you heard a voice. Maybe you saw something. I've got one from Jason. I think most of what people have seen are normal explanations. Doesn't make the stories any less interesting, though. Rachel said, my grandma always said our old farmhouse was haunted. One night, the rocking chair started moving by itself. Maybe it was a draft, but nobody wanted to be the one to check. Yeah. I also got a message from Tracy. She said, Josh, give us some of your stories. We know that you do those videos. What's the most common thing you've experienced when you're doing your paranormal exploring? Ooh, I will give you one coming up. And if you were listening earlier, then you heard Linda already kind of explain what happened. Give me a couple songs. I will tell you all about it.

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0: From the Chiricahua Community Health Center Weather Center, here's your forecast for Wilcox.
1: Tonight, a 20% chance of showers, otherwise mostly cloudy, then gradually becoming mostly clear. Low right around 70. For a Thursday, a 30% chance of showers, otherwise mostly sunny and toasty, high near 100. Thursday night, a 40% chance of showers, otherwise mostly cloudy, low right around 69. For a Friday, sunny and toasty, high near 100. Friday night, a slight chance of a shower, otherwise partly cloudy, low right around 70. Currently in Wilcox, it's 73 degrees.
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1: Hanging on the What's a Josh broadcast. We're talking about that time you saw something you couldn't explain, whether it was a UFO, a ghost, maybe you heard something. A little while ago, somebody sent me a message and said, Josh, I understand you do paranormal videos. What's the craziest thing you and Tammy have ever experienced? So if you don't know about me, I've got a YouTube channel. It's called The Paranormal Exploring Project. And my friend Tammy and I, we go to these locations that are abandoned and said to be haunted, not to prove anything, but to see if we can have a similar experience that have been reported in these places before. And Linda pinpointed this earlier. One of the most common things that happens to us, mystery smells. So if you missed earlier, Linda said after her dad passed away, I smelled his pipe tobacco in my house for just a few seconds. Nobody in my family smokes. Maybe it was coincidence, but it brought me a lot of peace. We had that happen at a few locations that we've gone to. We did the Ohio State Reformatory. That's in Mansfield, Ohio. And we were in the residence area where the warden's family would live. And one of the things that we could smell was freshly popped popcorn. At Eloise Psychiatric Hospital, which is an abandoned hospital outside of Detroit, we could smell pipe tobacco. And we later found out that pipe tobacco was something that the patients were allowed to smoke back in the 60s and 70s. So it was pretty

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2: You're on the What's a Josh broadcast. One last message about the stuff that you've experienced that you can't explain. Now, this came from a story that we had earlier that said a lot of people who claim to have these experiences walk away with something positive. In fact, more people have them than not. I like this one from Ashley. Our dog stared into an empty hallway one night and started growling. We all decided it was bedtime. I would say if that dog started growling, it's time to get a hotel room.

We get it. Living in a small town, you expect a small town sound. 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
1: Hanging out on the What's a Josh broadcast. My website is whatsajosh.com. The best way to get in touch is hit the message me button. I get those messages straight to my phone. And you can watch those videos I was telling you about a little while ago. If you want to see any of our paranormal videos that Tammy and I do, we go around to these abandoned locations and see if they're actually haunted. We're not out to try to prove anything. We're out to have an experience. It's fun. Anyway, the latest one that we've really been pushing the last few months is the Eloise Psychiatric Hospital we did in Detroit a while back. We've got some new videos coming out this fall. I think you'll really like them if you're into this stuff. But if you want to watch the videos, check them out right now through whatsajosh.com. You've never

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Small Town, Big Radio, Hot 92.5, Wilcox. It is time for the Retro Movie Quote of the Day with the What's Josh broadcast all this week, staying in the early 80s. And today, it's an Eddie Murphy flick. I'll give you the quote coming

0: From the Chiricahua Community Health Center Weather Center, here's your forecast for Wilcox.
1: Tonight, a 20% chance of showers, otherwise mostly cloudy, then gradually becoming mostly clear. Low right around 70. For a Thursday, a 30% chance of showers, otherwise mostly sunny and toasty, high near 100. Thursday night, a 40% chance of showers, otherwise mostly cloudy, low right around 69. For a Friday, sunny and toasty, high near 100. Friday night, a slight chance of a shower, otherwise partly cloudy, low right around 70. Currently in Wilcox, it's 72 degrees.
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1: You're on the What's a Josh broadcast. It's time for the Retro Movie Quote of the Day. Your quote, looking good, Billy Ray. Feeling good, Lewis. What movie is that from 1983? Looking good, Billy Ray. Feeling good, Lewis. If you know it, keep it to yourself. If you don't know it, we'll give you the answer to this Eddie Murphy film coming up next. I know.

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1: Hey, now the What's a Josh broadcast. I got a message from Linda with a retro movie quote of the day. Josh, you made it too easy. It's Beverly Hills Cop. No, it's not Beverly Hills Cop. The quote, looking good, Billy Ray, feeling good, Lewis. It was from 1983, and my hint was Eddie Murphy is in it. Now, Eddie Murphy was in way more films than Beverly Hills Cop. Also has Dan Aykroyd, Jamie Lee Curtis, Ralph Bellamy, and Don Ameche. Is it Don Ameche? I think that's how you say his name. Anyways, it's directed by John Landis, who also gave us Animal House and the Blues Brothers. It was only Eddie Murphy's second feature film following 48 Hours and helped cement him as one of the biggest comedy stars of the 80s. What is it? Trading Places. Looking good, Billy Ray. Feeling good, Lewis. That's a retro movie quote of the day with the What's a Josh broadcast.
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1: Thanks for spending your day here on the What's a Josh broadcast. The 20th day of August, and it is Thursday on National Bacon Lovers Day, National Hazy IPA Day. Ooh, that sounds good. And I love this. It's National Radio Day. Thank you so much for listening to your radio. If it's your day, if it's your birthday, happy birthday to you. And thanks for hanging out here on the What's a Josh broadcast. My life.

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1: You're the What's a Josh broadcast. I love this story, and I'm going to start it off with being a little mysterious about it. Researchers say they surveyed more than 5,000 adults and found that they were all awake and sober and healthy when they say they experienced this. What is it? I'm going to tell you next.

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0: From the Chiricahua Community Health Center Weather Center, here's your forecast for Wilcox.
1: Tonight, a 20% chance of showers, otherwise mostly cloudy, then gradually becoming mostly clear. Low right around 70. For a Thursday, a 30% chance of showers, otherwise mostly sunny and toasty, high near 100. Thursday night, a 40% chance of showers, otherwise mostly cloudy, low right around 69. For a Friday, sunny and toasty, high near 100. Friday night, a slight chance of a shower, otherwise partly cloudy, low right around 70. Currently in Wilcox, it's 72 degrees.
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1: You're on the What's a Josh broadcast. Now, if you know anything about me, you know this is right up my alley. So have you ever been convinced that you saw a ghost or a UFO? That might be a good thing. A new Brazilian study suggests that hearing a voice when nobody is there, sensing an unseen presence, or experiencing an overwhelming feeling of awe are surprisingly common non-ordinary experiences, and they're often positive. Researchers surveyed more than 5,000 adults and found that most were awake, sober, and healthy when the experiences occurred. About 20% initially reacted negatively, which, yes, I would do that too, and 25% reported some distress. But roughly 51% said that experience ultimately had a positive long-term effect on their lives. Researchers say these experiences shouldn't automatically be viewed as either a mental health problem or a spiritual event. Instead, they may simply be unusual moments that people interpret in different ways. So my question to you, have you ever experienced anything like that? Floor is wide open. We'd love to hear from you over at What's a Josh.

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1: Hanging out on the What's a Josh broadcast. So we just had that story about a lot of people who see things they can't explain, have a positive experience with it. Just want to know if you've ever experienced anything like that. So we're talking like ghost, UFO, heard a voice, right? Anything happen that gives you the chills. Now, apparently it's more common than what a lot of people think. It's one of the more common, uncommon things. Got a message from Kevin. When I was 16, I was staying at my grandparents' farmhouse. I woke up and saw what looked like a man standing in the doorway. I blinked and he was gone. I've never forgotten it. One from Linda. After my father passed away, I smelled his pipe tobacco in my house for just a few seconds. Nobody in my family smokes. Maybe it was coincidence, but it brought me a lot of peace. These are great stories. We'd like to hear from you over at whatsajosh.com. Quick message me.

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1: Do a little hangout today on the What's a Josh broadcast. Thank you so much for listening. We're talking about the unexplained things that you've experienced. Apparently, according to this survey, it's a relatively common, uncommon thing to happen to you. And most people walk away with a positive experience. Got one from Brian. My brother and I watched three lights over a cornfield that moved in ways airplanes simply can't. I still have no idea what they were. This was back in the early 80s before everyone had a drone. See, that's the thing. If you see something weird in the sky now, it could be anything. It could be a drone. It could be, what is that, Starlink or whatever that is that circles the earth. But Brian, thank you for that one. We'd love to hear from you over at whatsajosh.com.

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1: You're on the What's a Josh broadcast. We're talking about the things that you can't explain that you've experienced. Maybe you heard a voice. Maybe you saw something. I've got one from Jason. I think most of what people have seen are normal explanations. Doesn't make the stories any less interesting, though. Rachel said, my grandma always said our old farmhouse was haunted. One night, the rocking chair started moving by itself. Maybe it was a draft, but nobody wanted to be the one to check. Yeah. I also got a message from Tracy. She said, Josh, give us some of your stories. We know that you do those videos. What's the most common thing you've experienced when you're doing your paranormal exploring? Ooh, I will give you one coming up. And if you were listening earlier, then you heard Linda already kind of explain what happened. Give me a couple songs. I will tell you all about it.

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0: From the Chiricahua Community Health Center Weather Center, here's your forecast for Wilcox.
1: Tonight, a 20% chance of showers, otherwise mostly cloudy, then gradually becoming mostly clear. Low right around 70. For a Thursday, a 30% chance of showers, otherwise mostly sunny and toasty, high near 100. Thursday night, a 40% chance of showers, otherwise mostly cloudy, low right around 69. For a Friday, sunny and toasty, high near 100. Friday night, a slight chance of a shower, otherwise partly cloudy, low right around 70. Currently in Wilcox, it's 69 degrees.
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1: Hanging on the What's a Josh broadcast. We're talking about that time you saw something you couldn't explain, whether it was a UFO, a ghost, maybe you heard something. A little while ago, somebody sent me a message and said, Josh, I understand you do paranormal videos. What's the craziest thing you and Tammy have ever experienced? So if you don't know about me, I've got a YouTube channel. It's called the Paranormal Exploring Project. And my friend Tammy and I, we go to these locations that are abandoned and said to be haunted, not to prove anything, but to see if we can have a similar experience that have been reported in these places before. And Linda pinpointed this earlier. One of the most common things that happens to us, mystery smells. So if you missed earlier, Linda said after her dad passed away, I smelled his pipe tobacco in my house for just a few seconds. Nobody in my family smokes. Maybe it was coincidence, but it brought me a lot of peace. We had that happen at a few locations that we've gone to. We did the Ohio State Reformatory. That's in Mansfield, Ohio. And we were in the residence area where the warden's family would live. And one of the things that we could smell was freshly popped popcorn. At Eloise Psychiatric Hospital, which is an abandoned hospital outside of Detroit, we could smell pipe tobacco. And we later found out that pipe tobacco was something that the patients were allowed to smoke back in the 60s and 70s. So it's pretty intense when you get these scents. And again, maybe it could be explained, maybe it's just in our heads, but that's what we've experienced. We'd love to hear from you over at whatsajosh.com.

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1: Well, that's going to do it for the What's a Josh broadcast here on this Thursday. I hope you have a great rest of your day, and let's get all psyched up. Tomorrow's Friday, and I'll be here to get you through it right here on the What's a Josh broadcast. Have a great rest of your day.

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1: For Thursday, a 30% chance of showers, otherwise increasing clouds and toasty, high near 100. Tonight, a 40% chance of showers, otherwise partly cloudy, low right around 68. For Friday, going to be sunny and toasty, high near 100. Friday night, partly cloudy, low right around 69. Saturday, sunny and toasty, high near 101. Currently in Wilcox, it's 68 degrees.
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5: From Feature Story News in New Delhi, I'm Ashan Garg. US President Donald Trump has confirmed he plans to meet North Korean leader Kim Jong-un this year, with a possible summit on the sidelines of the APEC gathering in November. Pyongyang has so far poured cold water on the prospects of talks, with Kim Jong-un's sister Kim Yo-jong saying she is not aware of any communication between the two nations. President Trump's confirmation comes as he faces criticism over his decision to cut short joint military drills with South Korea. Nick Harper reports from Washington.
6: To get a denuclearization deal done with North Korea would be a huge foreign policy win, a huge win for any president at any point in their presidency. But Donald Trump is currently a president who looks like a president who needs a foreign policy win. His Gaza peace deal was signed and delivered last year, but it's limping along. It hasn't really come to fruition. And then there's Iran. That peace deal remains very elusive.
5: Moderna and Merck have announced the first ever positive phase 3 results for a personalized mRNA cancer vaccine in melanoma patients, a breakthrough that has sent both companies' share prices sharply higher. The trial tested the vaccine in test Iran alongside Merck's immunotherapy drug in more than 1,100 patients whose tumors had been surgically removed, and the company says it significantly reduced the risk of cancer returning. Moderna's president has said thousands of patients could benefit as soon as next year, with the therapy already on an expedited review pathway with regulators in the United States and Europe. Mitch McCann has more from New York.
7: This signals a rapid turnaround for Moderna, it has to be said. The company performed very well during the COVID-19 pandemic as it moved to create a vaccine for the virus. But since then, its stock has mostly fallen. So this really represents what could be an optimistic future ahead. Now, these studies are going to continue before the companies decide whether or not to apply for regulatory approval in the United States as part of making this therapy more widely available.
5: Russia is importing nearly 270,000 tons of refined fuel from Asia through covert ship-to-ship transfers, according to shipping data cited by Reuters, a dramatic reversal for a country that has long been one of the world's biggest fuel exporters. The imports come as only around a quarter of Russian petrol stations have fuel availability, with purchase limits reimposed in several regions after months of Ukrainian drone strikes on oil refineries. Moscow has banned exports of petrol, diesel and jet fuel in an effort to shore up domestic supply.
8: We've heard the Russian Deputy Prime Minister Alexander Novak now saying that Russia has started the imports of fuel from overseas, and we understand those could be the imports from India, for instance, where Russia is supplying its oil and is getting back the refined fuel that is good for the cars.
5: From Bureaus Worldwide, this is FSN.
0: From the Chiricahua Community Health Center Weather Center, here's your forecast for Wilcox.
9: For Thursday, a 30% chance of showers, otherwise increasing clouds and toasty, high near 100. Tonight, a 40% chance of showers, otherwise partly cloudy, low right around 68. For a Friday, going to be sunny and toasty, high near 100. Friday night, partly cloudy, low right around 69. Saturday, sunny and toasty, high near 101. Currently in Wilcox, it's 67 degrees.
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18: Welcome in. It's the Thursday show. How are you?
19: Thursday's my day off for my day job. Yeah.
18: Yeah. All right. Good.
19: I know. I work 4 days a week.
18: Lucky you.
19: 10 hours a day.
18: Okay, fine.
19: Or ten to twelve or fourteen.
18: Whatever.
19: So Thursday's my day job off.
18: Okay.
19: Day.
18: Well, that's good.
19: Which is weird because I have to go back on Friday, but
18: that kind of nice sucks.
19: But it's a break, you know.
18: Yeah. Today is National Accessible Air Travel Day. Accessible air travel.
19: Oh, you mean like when they actually pay the air traffic controllers to come to work so there's more flights and it's all accessible?
18: That's what accessible is, not acceptable. I think you're thinking acceptable. Accessible.
19: No, it's accessible, you know, so more people can access flights.
18: Okay, sure. What?
19: What
18: national,
19: is it?
18: I don't know.
19: Oh, okay.
18: When you think about accessibility, you think about, you know, I don't know.
19: Services for.
18: Keyboard, keystrokes, things like that. Accessible.
19: Visual screens and.
18: Yeah.
19: Yeah.
18: It's National Chocolate Pecan Pie Day today. Or pecan.
19: Pecan. Chocolate pecan pie.
18: National Chocolate Pecan Pie Day.
19: I can have myself some of that.
18: Really? Chocolate pecan pie. Okay.
19: Depends on how you make it.
18: Eh.
19: But. It just depends on how you make it.
18: Yeah. I got you.
19: Right. If some people do it with a, never mind. Go ahead.
18: Well, I don't know. I don't know how they do it. It's not, pecan pie is not really something that I have a
19: You're
18: lot
19: not
18: of.
19: A big pecan
18: no,
19: pie.
18: No, I'm not. Person. Yeah.
19: I love okay. pecan pie.
18: All right. Okay. It's World Mosquito Day. So if you're extra tasty, they're after you.
19: Are we supposed to celebrate that today?
18: I guess. I don't know.
19: That's like saying it's World Cockroach Day.
18: No, no, it's not. Those
19: would
18: be two different. Those would be two different things. Three different things.
19: No.
18: It's also National Radio Day. Imagine that.
19: Imagine that.
18: Imagine that. National Radio Day today. So good on us, I guess. I guess that's what it is. Okay. All right. Hey, the FDA says Target voluntarily recalled Up and Up fragrance-free baby wipes and Up and Up fresh cucumber-scented baby wipes after complaints of discoloration and FDA testing that found some nasty bacteria that can cause serious infections, particularly in newborns, infants, young children, and immunocompromised people. In vulnerable people, infection can potentially spread to the bloodstream and lead to sepsis or pneumonia.
19: I guess when you have parents, if you haven't been parents before, and you have a newborn,
18: yeah,
19: and this is really, really new to them,
18: mm-hmm.
19: you have to wonder how many of them would open a package and think, well, that's kind of odd, right. But I guess this is what I'm supposed to use.
18: Yeah, right.
19: Yeah.
18: Right. Anyway, Target, of course, voluntarily recalled.
19: Good.
18: And I'd read somewhere that there was another manufacturer or their manufacturer that actually has other brands. I just don't have those available to us. So, might want to check the website for the CDC, the FDA. They'll tell you who and what and where. All right, today's impossible trivia question. 29% of homeowners think it's rude if you ask this during a visit. 29% of homeowners think it's rude if you ask this during a visit to their homes. What would it be?
19: What's your interest rate? What's your house payment?
18: No.
19: What's your taxes?
18: That is rude, though.
19: Business
18: all those are rude.
19: Oh, okay.
18: But not, no. Something a little less, a little less important.
19: It's rude when you do this? No.
18: It's rude to ask.
19: Rude to ask.
18: During a visit to somebody else's house.
19: You want to swap wives?
18: Oh, wow. Where did that come from? My God.
19: Know.
18: Jeez. Wow.
19: It just happened.
18: No. That's not. Wow. Wow.
19: You want to swap kids?
18: No, where's your upside down pineapples?
19: I brought you one. You saw it.
18: An upside down pineapple?
19: Oh, that. Sorry.
18: What the hell?
19: No. I brought a little upside down pineapple. Individual case today.
18: Oh, made them pineapple cakes.
19: Yeah.
18: Not the same as the upside down pineapple symbol.
19: No.
18: The symbol of wife swapping everywhere. All right. Well, we'll get back to that. Meanwhile, it's time to get this show on the road. Ooh, man, quick. Let's go.
20: JY, turn me up. Miami. It's all my scammers and my kid money.

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1: If you use AI to write something and hope nobody notices, Claude may soon start leaving fingerprints. Anthropic has begun watermarking text generated by several of Claude models, partly to comply with transparency requirements in the European Union's AI Act. Europeans have a bunch of acts, you know, and rules about stuff online, AI, stuff that we don't have here in the United States.
2: Stuff we don't have here. But, we're just, you know, flying by the seat of our pants.
1: Right.
2: Yep.
1: And unlike a watermark slapped across a photograph, you won't actually see this one. Claude generates text by choosing words. Well, here's a word that you probably never heard of before. Probabilistically.
2: You know, I probably say that twice a day, every other day. But I don't know, but not today. You haven't said
1: Probabilistically. Yeah. Anthropic's system subtly influences certain low-stakes word choices, creating a hidden statistical pattern that can later indicate the text came from Claude. Interesting. And that has sparked controversy, as you can imagine.
2: Oh, goodness, yes.
1: It sparked the controversy. Markdown co-creator John Gruber argues that seemingly interchangeable words aren't necessarily interchangeable at all. Okay. Writers choose specific words for clarity, tone, and meaning, and he worries watermarking could compromise those choices. There's another wrinkle, too. The public currently doesn't have an accessible detector for Claude's watermarks, and AI detection technology itself remains unreliable.
2: At least now.
1: ZDNet's wonderfully inconvenient recommendation for avoiding AI watermarks?
2: Yes.
1: Write it yourself.
2: Hey, there's a thought.
1: Yeah.
2: Type it yourself.
1: Yeah, yeah.
2: I was looking for a phrase the other day, and I couldn't find it, and then you want to copy and paste it, which doesn't work half the time anyway.
1: Well,
2: it's like, okay, you know what? I'm just going to type it out.
1: that old technology.
2: OGT.
1: Yeah. I mean, we've officially reached the point where technology's newest breakthrough is encouraging us to use less technology, if you will. My goodness. AI has finally invented its own scent from my iPhone. Next feature, Claude will sign your work. Love, Claude. Anyway, there you go. AI is generating all kinds of things. This is how it's taken over, people.
2: This is how it's done.
1: Yeah, make sure you write your own stuff from now on. How's that? Yeah, I'm too lazy too. Don't care.

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1: Time for me to jump in the shower, get clean, and come clean with some shower thoughts. Today's shower thoughts are all about AI watermarks. Here, hold my completely clod-written movie script. If AI writing has a hidden watermark somewhere, a college professor just felt a disturbance in the force. We spend years teaching computers to write like humans, and now we're teaching computers how to tell when computers wrote it. The easiest way to avoid an AI watermark is writing it yourself, which makes human beings the new premium feature. We used AI because writing took too much time. Now we'll spend that saved time checking whether the AI secretly signed our homework. Eventually, we'll all have AI that detects AI, AI that removes evidence of AI, and AI that detects the AI that removed the AI. Yeah. And somewhere, Microsoft Clippy is just watching all this thinking, and you people hate

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1: Things you didn't know you needed to know today. I read from the headlines, baby.
2: Real.
1: Yeah.
2: Lay it on me.
1: What an unplanned collaboration we just had there.
2: Collab.
1: During the Seattle Mariners' historic 22-0 loss to Milwaukee.
2: Oh, man.
1: Probably a fielder would be better.
2: Okay.
1: Or center fielder. That's always a possibility.
2: Okay.
1: Julio Rodriguez caught a fly ball with the bases loaded, casually tossed it into the stands.
2: Uh-oh. I don't think things were done.
1: Yeah. There was a tiny problem.
2: Yeah.
1: That was only the second out.
2: You can't do that, man. You can't do that.
1: No.
2: No, because what happens?
1: That wasn't even a rookie mistake. That was just like... It'd be like center...
2: So anyway.
1: So, the mistake allowed one run to score immediately, with another scoring on the next hit. And when you're losing by 19, apparently counting to three becomes advanced analytics. However, let's just say he caught the ball and kept it, and maybe they got one out, you know?
2: Okay, yeah, but everything was still in play.
1: Right.
2: Because...
1: But let's just say at that point in the game that he caught the ball, threw it to home base. Let's just say they got one out, and that ended that. Well, you know what? It wouldn't have done them any good whatsoever because they're already 19 points behind.
2: Well, 19. I get it. But here's the deal.
1: He missed a bed.
2: The guy tagged up. And ran because the ball was in the stands. And if they would have been any more than one person on base, it would have just cleared the bases. Because you just have to tag up on a fly ball, on a sack fly. You know.
1: Oh, geez.
2: That's all you got to do. He threw it in the stands. Uh-huh. Anyway. Yeah, you know, everybody has a bad day. 22-0 is a bad day.
1: Julio Rodriguez will probably change his name to John Smith.
2: Yeah, something like that. Yeah.
1: And go and live in something like Yuma, Arizona or something.
2: Okay.
1: Tucson. There you go. Amazon plans to expand Prime Air drone delivery to nearly 500 U.S. cities and towns by the end of 2026.
2: I can't wait. Really? I want the drone to land at my house. We get so much Amazon that I mean, they should just like line up all day. Have drones dropping every couple of minutes. Like, yeah, right.
1: Like an aircraft carrier. There goes one. Look, there goes another one.
2: They use battery power, which doesn't use electricity or gas, really, other than to charge it. So, I mean, it's efficient until somebody shoots it down, which somebody's going to shoot them down. Not my problem. They have to re-deliver.
1: Yeah. You can imagine what porch pirates are thinking about this whole drone thing.
2: Thinking like, you know, surface-to-air missiles.
1: American Airlines is reversing course and bringing seat-back entertainment screens back to hundreds of single-aisle planes with installations beginning in 2028. Why 2028? Why?
2: Because it takes time. They have to design them. They have to be manufactured. Okay. Yeah.
1: New systems will include movies, games, Bluetooth, and 4K displays. So finally something to stare at besides the back of Gary's head.
2: Well, but it's probably going to cost you. So, you know, get out your credit card. Right?
1: Well, yeah.
2: There's very few things that are free on an airplane.
1: A 10-foot ball of real and synthetic hair called tumble hair has been rolling around New York City. It's actually a promotional stunt from a hair care brand K18. So relax, New Yorkers. Your shower drain hasn't become sentient. But what if it did?
2: Oh, the tumble hair has been rolling around for a couple of days. Now we know. It's a promotional stunt. I thought it was something from the sewer. And there you go. There's some things you didn't know you needed to know today. Ripped
1: from the headlines.

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1: And now, for today's edition of All the News You Could Care Less About, here's your reporter, who you also could care less about.
2: Apparently, somebody clicked undo Megxit. Prince Harry and Meghan Markle are reportedly moving back to the UK with their children, Prince Archie and Princess Lilibet.
3: Yeah.
2: 6 years after, he's seven.
3: Yeah.
2: Jeepers. Yeah. She's three, I think.
3: Yeah.
2: So 6 years after quitting life as senior royals and moving to California.
3: It's been a while.
2: The family will reportedly move into a non-royal residence later this month, with Archie and Lilibet enrolling in British schools in September.
3: Mm-hmm.
2: But don't start forwarding their Montecito mail just yet, because they are reportedly keeping their California home, along with their vacation property in Portugal, because, you know, why not?
3: Because they can.
2: Because they can.
3: Yeah.
2: I think Meghan tried all her TV stuff and podcast and nothing worked. And so she's doing sour grapes and she wants to go to Europe now.
3: It's not just go to Europe. She's got to eat crow with the rest of the royals because she kind of turned up her nose at them. Although sounds like they turned up their noses first.
2: Yeah.
3: I remember there was a little something said about Prince.
2: Yeah.
3: Yeah. Archie.
2: Right.
3: Not necessarily being a ginger.
2: Oh, they're not blameless. They're
3: not blameless.
2: Absolutely.
3: No.
2: Anyway. So they're not moving, they're collecting countries, basically.
3: Oh, yeah, okay, fine.
2: Nothing changes regarding royal duties either, so Harry will reportedly still spend more time working with his British charities, which he's so good at.
3: Okay.
2: You know, and Meghan will continue running her as ever lifestyle brand from the UK.
3: Okay, whatever.
2: Whatever. The timing is interesting because Harry just said last year that he couldn't imagine bringing Meghan and the kids back to Britain because of security concerns.
3: Apparently,
2: he imagined harder.
3: Apparently, he did.
2: And then King Charles was reported about the move earlier this week following a family visit to England last month. And Harry has repeatedly said how he'd like to reconcile with his family. So, maybe this is the beginning of the great royal thaw. We don't know if...
3: Charles is not getting any younger. He has cancer, you know. And while his cancer seems to be in remission, I think maybe, you know, not that British royals have a heart, but maybe some heartstrings are starting to be pulled about his little grandchildren. You know? I mean, maybe. I mean, he's got other grandchildren, but what do you know? And the daughter-in-law is like a movie star or a TV star or whatever she is.
2: She's
3: a something. Anyway, so I don't know. I think he's softened a little bit. Maybe Camilla has something to do with it. Maybe she wants to see the grandbabies, right? They're not babies anymore.
2: They're always babies. They're
3: not babies. You know, he's seven, she's three, whatever.
2: They'll always be their babies. It's not baby babies. But
3: I think maybe that has a little something to do with this whole negotiation. However, he's not getting his title back.
2: No.
3: And he doesn't want it.
2: No, he's not looking for that.
3: He denounced it, right? Yeah.
2: He's not looking for that.
3: I don't know why they're leaving the U.S. other than, you know, people in the U.K. hate us right now. So I don't know. Maybe that's part of it. I don't know. So anyway.
2: Well, there's other places that hate us as well.
3: Oh, that's true. But, they really hate us in England now. So, you know. We wish them well. I'm sure this is not the last we'll hear of them, you know.
2: Oh, I'm sure.
3: Because, you know, they tend to, you know, cause some ruckus from time to time. So, anyway.
2: Oh, yes.
3: All right. Megxit, back to where she used to be. Thank you, Evan Morgan.

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4: From Feature Story News in New Delhi, I'm Ashan Garg. U.S. President Donald Trump has confirmed he plans to meet North Korean leader Kim Jong-un this year, with a possible summit on the sidelines of the APEC gathering in November. Pyongyang has so far poured cold water on the prospects of talks, with Kim Jong-un's sister Kim Yo-jong saying she is not aware of any communication between the two nations. President Trump's confirmation comes as he faces criticism over his decision to cut short joint military drills with South Korea. Nick Harper reports from Washington.
5: To get a denuclearization deal done with North Korea would be a huge foreign policy win, a huge win for any president at any point in their presidency. But Donald Trump is currently a president who looks like a president who needs a foreign policy win. His Gaza peace deal was signed and delivered last year, but it's limping along. It hasn't really come to fruition. And then there's Iran. That peace deal remains very elusive.
4: Moderna and Merck have announced the first ever positive phase 3 results for a personalized mRNA cancer vaccine in melanoma patients, a breakthrough that has sent both companies' share prices sharply higher. The trial tested the vaccine in test Meran alongside Merck's immunotherapy drug in more than 1,100 patients whose tumors had been surgically removed, and the company says it significantly reduced the risk of cancer returning. Moderna's president has said thousands of patients could benefit as soon as next year, with the therapy already on an expedited review pathway with regulators in the United States and Europe. Mitch McCann has more from New York.
6: This signals a rapid turnaround for Moderna, it has to be said. The company performed very well during the COVID-19 pandemic as it moved to create a vaccine for the virus. But since then, its stock has mostly fallen. So this really represents what could be an optimistic future ahead. Now, these studies are going to continue before the companies decide whether or not to apply for regulatory approval in the United States as part of making this therapy more widely available.
4: Russia is importing nearly 270,000 tons of refined fuel from Asia through covert ship-to-ship transfers, according to shipping data cited by Reuters, a dramatic reversal for a country that has long been one of the world's biggest fuel exporters. The imports come as only around a quarter of Russian petrol stations have fuel availability, with purchase limits reimposed in several regions after months of Ukrainian drone strikes on oil refineries. Moscow has banned exports of petrol, diesel and jet fuel in an effort to shore up domestic supply,
7: which hurt the Russian Deputy Prime Minister Alexander Novak, now saying that Russia has started the imports of fuel from overseas, and we understand those could be the imports from India, for instance, where Russia is supplying its oil and is getting back the refined fuel that is good for the cars.
4: From Bureaus Worldwide, this is FSN.
0: From the Chiricahua Community Health Center Weather Center, here's your forecast for Wilcox.
8: For Thursday, a 30% chance of showers, otherwise increasing clouds and toasty, high near 100. Tonight, a 40% chance of showers, otherwise partly cloudy, low right around 68. For Friday, going to be sunny and toasty, high near 100. Friday night, partly cloudy, low right around 69. Saturday, sunny and toasty, high near 101. Currently in Wilcox, it's 73 degrees.
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15: Apple is sending out a massive new wave of spyware warnings, and this is one notification you probably should not swipe away with your DoorDash coupons. Users across 110 countries have reportedly received alerts saying their iPhones may now have been targeted by sophisticated mercenary spyware. What the hell can that be? Now,
16: robot army.
15: You know what, though? Apple, until this time, has been relatively bulletproof when it comes to spyware and other things like that. They're not, but most spyware is not written for Apple. It's written for PCs and Androids and stuff. Anyway, Apple says these attacks can cost millions of dollars.
16: Millions?
15: Millions, as in millions, and are typically aimed at specific individuals, including journalists,
16: yes,
15: activists, politicians, yep, and diplomats. That makes sense, right? Yep. These are people who have a lot to say about what happens in the world. Spyware.
16: Which they should not be given that power. But
15: yeah, well, no, but they do. Spyware, such as Pegasus, developed by NSO Group, can potentially give attackers access to photos, documents, messages, and other sensitive information. Oh, no. Is this the way they hack nudes off the iPhones?
16: Maybe.
15: Maybe. Apple has issued threat notifications since 2021, but this round appears unusually large. Digital rights group Access Now says requests for assistance jumped roughly 30 to 40% above normal following the latest warnings. Well, the alerts are also harder to miss. Apple now displays them directly on iPhone lock screens and inside settings. Those are real. If you get that notification from Apple, they say these are real. These are not your phone getting hacked, which would be my first thought, right? I get a message like that. Ah, my phone's being hacked. Apparently not. Getting one doesn't mean your phone was successfully hacked, but Apple considers the warnings high confidence. Their advice: immediately enable lockdown mode and seek cybersecurity assistance. Whatever lockdown mode is, In other words, they want you to turn your phone off, I think, and then go get some assistance from somebody that knows something about cybersecurity. And I'm not sure that's the genius bar at the Apple Store. I'm just thinking.
16: But that's a question I have, actually.
15: What?
16: When you get an alert about something going on, whether it's true or not true, and if it doesn't want to, your page doesn't just want to go back or forward, because sometimes it gets stuck, right? You can't do anything. Should you just end the session, close that window, or should you reboot your phone?
15: See, that's a good question. I don't know, because I'm really afraid that there's a lot of spyware is activated by rebooting your device.
16: Oh, that's lovely.
15: Yeah. Once it's on there, you could be in real trouble. So again, lockdown mode if you've got a problem, and then go seek advice.
16: Okay.
15: Or throw your phone away and get a new one. One of the two. Anyway. There you go. Just a little warning from Apple. Android not included.

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1: It's Thursday, kids. It's time for This Is Why I'm Broke Thursday. Yeah.
2: Mm-hmm. So many reasons.
1: To the internet mall, that is, thisiswhyimbroke.com. And find you some stuff that they have featured up there, you know, because, you know, we look for you.
2: We can.
1: We do. So here we go with this week's smattering. Hey, never leave bed again with the LiveTab refrigerator nightstand. A 65-liter chilled drawer keeps snacks cold. Wireless charging keeps devices juiced. And a motion sensor light guides your 3 a.m. fridge raids. Besides, bedside laziness has never looked this functional. The refrigerated nightstand will cost you $429, but probably worth every penny.
2: Wow.
1: Yeah.
2: It probably is. But how big is the drawer in the nightstand?
1: Well, 65 liters. Yeah. Uh-huh. Size of a cooler. Yeah. Uh-huh. Hey, educate yourself with the Black Cat Knowledge Poster. This vintage style print covers everything essential about black cats, plus 10 solid reasons to adopt one. An 11x17 wall upgrade that doubles as gentle peer pressure toward cat ownership. The Black Cat Knowledge Poster will set you back $13. I don't know if you need that.
2: Black cats are awesome.
1: I'll throw that one in because I was thinking of you.
2: Oh, thanks.
1: You're welcome. Hey, why stand when you can sit? This says designed by in a joint effort from Sir Mix-a-Lot and the Snuggie Company.
2: Oh my gosh.
1: The beanbag onesie gives you some seriously flattering junk in the trunk. So at a moment's notice, you can have a round mound of plush seating.
2: Oh yeah.
1: Included in your onesie. A beanbag onesie will set you back $89.99. I mean, you know, looks like it's a little cumbersome to walk with a beanbag in your butt. But, you know, you can
2: always
1: flop over and you're ready to go. And finally, it's a lamp. It's a mini fridge. It pours cold filtered water right from your nightstand. The Hydra lamp keeps chilled water within arm's reach so you never have to leave bed or desk for a drink again.
2: What about coffee?
1: Well, it's cold. First world problem, right? Meet your solution. The dispensing water lamp will set you back $175.
2: Oh my gosh.
1: But worth every penny, I'm sure. And that is why we are broke. I think it's

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1: Hey, it's time for some tasty bits.
0: Chocolate pecan pie.
1: Here's some things you probably didn't know yesterday. Your nostrils take turns doing most of the breathing. Every few hours, tissue inside one nostril swells while the other opens more. Then they switch.
0: This is kind of like a fish thing, isn't it?
1: It's called the nasal cycle.
0: The nasal cycle.
1: Meaning even your nose has shift work. Get it? Shift work? Before Samuel L. Jackson became one of Hollywood's most recognizable actors, he worked as an usher at Martin Luther King Jr.'s funeral in 1968.
0: Oh, wow.
1: Years later, Jackson would become one of the highest grossing actors in movie history, as we know.
0: Doing something like that, because you know he ended up being at the funeral.
1: Yeah.
0: That's something that, I think in my mind, it would just mark your life.
1: Yeah, probably. Yeah. Geese have tiny tooth-like structures called ptomia lining their bills and tongues. They're not actually teeth, but they're excellent for gripping and tearing food and excellent for making an angry goose look even more like it has unfinished business.
0: And it just kind of reminds you, you're in the wrong place.
1: Right, exactly.
0: At the wrong time.
1: And in medieval Europe, animals could actually be put on trial. Pigs, rats, and other creatures were accused of crimes, sometimes provided legal representation, and occasionally sentenced to execution or banishment.
0: Well, it just depends if they want breakfast or lunch or dinner.
1: Right. Imagine billing 6 hours because your client keeps eating the evidence, right? There you go. Those are our tasty bits for today.

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1: Today's impossible trivia question. 29% of homeowners think it's rude if you ask this during a visit. It's rude if you ask your host this while you're visiting at their home. 29% of homeowners think it's rude.
0: Can I look around your house?
1: No, that's not it.
0: I don't know.
1: All right, well, we'll come back.
0: It's going to be something weird, I know that.
1: No, actually, it's going to be something like you go, yeah, that makes sense. I mean, because it does make sense. Anyway. So, every generation eventually looks at the one behind it and says, what the hell's wrong with these people, right? Now it's Gen Z's turn. Your Tango compiled 11 negative things boomers may believe about Gen Z that aren't necessarily true. Are you raising? Ready?
0: Ready.
1: Ready. Mm-hmm. Number one, that they're lazy. Gen Z entered adulthood facing high living costs and disrupted workplaces. So prioritizing work-life balance isn't necessarily laziness. It's just
0: not
1: a priority.
0: Yeah. Some people can balance it better than others because some people have this high energy level.
1: Yeah.
0: And I don't understand where they get that.
1: All right, negative things boomers believe about Gen Z that aren't necessarily true. Okay. How about that they hate print media? Print is actually enjoying a renewed interest among younger consumers, craving something beyond screens. Yeah, Gen Z is going to be the one to save print.
0: I think, though, that there's a whole hullabaloo about social media sucks, dangerous, social media, blah, blah, blah. And so there's a group of people that started going, oh, it's poisoning your mind. Of course, there's a younger group that's going to come up and say, shh, be quiet.
1: All right. How about this one? They don't want to work. Well, Gen Z wants meaningful employment.
0: Uh-huh.
1: A survey found that 86% consider purpose important when choosing a job. But of course, needing to get paid also is a good reason to get a job. They don't want to talk to anyone. That also is not true. Growing up online and entering adulthood around the pandemic affected social development, but that doesn't mean that they don't crave connection.
0: That's true, yeah.
1: And they're bad at critical thinking.
0: Oh, no.
1: Technology and standardized education may have influenced certain skills, but

0: Hot 92.5.
1: First dates are supposed to be awkward, but there's awkward and then there's check, please, possibly evacuate the building.
0: Oh, wow.
1: A viral Reddit thread asked people for the exact moment they knew there'd be no second date.
0: Oh, okay. All right.
1: Yeah,
0: Let's hear it.
1: Some red flags are right before the appetizers.
0: Yes, they do.
1: One person had a date confidently explained that the moon is basically a smaller sun that turns on at night.
0: Oh, wow. Somebody needs to go back to school.
1: Can you imagine the blank stare that follows from the receiver?
0: Yeah, it's like, you're kidding, right?
1: and then it would be, excuse me, I have to go to the restroom.
0: And crawl out the window.
1: Yeah. Another refused to visit Las Vegas because they believe they need a passport to leave California.
0: Oh, my God.
1: But ignorance wasn't the biggest problem.
0: No.
1: Okay?
0: No.
1: So several people encountered controlling behavior.
0: Yeah.
1: And one man told the server, I'll order for the lady.
0: No. We don't do that anymore, guys.
1: Another woman tried.
0: No.
1: Yeah.
0: See, no.
1: You know.
0: Yeah.
1: And she may say, go ahead.
0: That's fine. If she's okay with it.
1: Exactly.
0: Yeah. But usually on a first date, she's not.
1: Yeah.
0: First date, no.
1: Another woman had tried ordering a margarita, and her date then announced to the waiter, no, or she announced to her and the waiter, no, you're having tea.
0: Oh, man. What the?
1: Yeah.
0: What?
1: Others had dates change their food orders without permission. Then came the people who simply... Well, they basically told on themselves. One person went on a rant about never praising employees because compliments would give them big heads.
0: Okay.
1: And that's a red flag, though.
0: Oh, yeah.
1: And perhaps the strangest, someone invited a date over for dinner, cooked a meal only for themselves.
0: Oh, wow. It's like, here, you sit while I eat? Or... Maybe the date's over before dinner. What are the scenarios in that?
1: The common denominator, it was not intelligence at that point.
0: No.
1: Lack of self-awareness, empathy, social judgment, and the list goes on.
0: Yeah. No kid.
1: I guess sometimes you need 3 days till you discover incompatibility, and sometimes the moon turns on.
0: Maybe it does.
1: Yeah.
0: Yeah. But it's not the sun. It's not a little sun.
1: It's not a little sun. And, it's not made of cheese.
0: No.
1: And if it was made of cheese, you would have signed up for the astronaut program long ago.
0: Yeah,
1: a big hunk of cheese up there.
0: I'm hungry.
1: It's like a wheel.
0: Give me some cheese.

0: It's not the size of our transmitter that counts.
1: Oh, yeah.
2: It's what we do with it.
1: Yeah, baby.
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1: Oh.
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6: From Feature Story News in Paris, I'm Ross Cullen. Prince Harry and Meghan Markle will move back to Britain later this month, ending more than 6 years of self-imposed exile from the United Kingdom. The couple's children, Prince Archie and Princess Lilibet, have been enrolled at British schools ahead of the new term in September, and the family will live at a private residence outside London. King Charles is said to welcome the chance to see more of his son's family, though the couple will not return as working members of the royal family. Ollie Barrett reports for FSN from outside Buckingham Palace.
7: This was a surprise even to the King, as far as we understand it, who we believe was told about this move on Sunday. It doesn't mean that Harry or Meghan are likely to resume their roles as part of the working royal family, but we do understand from royal sources that King Charles welcomes the opportunity to see more of Harry and Meghan and their family in a private and personal capacity.
6: US President Donald Trump has confirmed he plans to meet North Korean leader Kim Jong-un this year with a possible summit on the sidelines of the APEC economic gathering in November. Pyongyang has so far poured cold water on the prospect of talks, with Kim Jong-un's sister, Kim Yo-jong, saying she's not aware of any communication between the two nations. President Trump's confirmation comes as he faces criticism over his decision to cut short joint military drills with South Korea. Here's FSN's Nick Harper in Washington.
8: To get a denuclearization deal done with North Korea would be a huge foreign policy win, a huge win for any president at any point in their presidency. But Donald Trump is currently a president who looks like a president who needs a foreign policy win. His Gaza peace deal was signed and delivered last year, but it's limping along. It hasn't really come to fruition. And then there's Iran. That peace deal remains very elusive.
6: India and Japan have signed a Maritime Security Cooperation Pact during defence talks in New Delhi. The country's defence ministers stressed the importance of a free and open Indo-Pacific, a theme that has defined the broader bilateral relationship in recent years. Ishan Gurag in New Delhi says the defence minister's remarks mirror commitments made at the highest political level.
9: They kind of echo similar sentiments that were made public by India's Prime Minister Narendra Modi and Japanese Prime Minister Sanae Takaichi when she visited New Delhi a few months ago, and the idea of a free and Indo-Pacific that was very much central to India-Japan dialogues when the prime ministers met, and it's once again very central to the dialogue when the defense ministers are meeting. And now analysts in New Delhi are saying that a partnership with Japan, India sees it not only as being limited to the field of defense, but it's a partnership that is going to go well beyond and has rather gone well beyond in the past few decades.
6: That's the latest Feature Story News. This is Ross Cullen reporting from Paris.
0: From the Chiricahua Community Health Center Weather Center, here's your forecast for Wilcox.
10: For Thursday, a 30% chance of showers, otherwise increasing clouds and toasty, high near 100. Tonight, a 40% chance of showers, otherwise partly cloudy, low right around 68. For a Friday, going to be sunny and toasty, high near 100. Friday night, partly cloudy, low right around 69. Saturday, sunny and toasty, high near 101. Currently in Wilcox, it's 79 degrees.
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18: Smart people. Who needs them? No, I'm kidding.
19: Smart people, huh?
18: Apparently, business. Highly intelligent people have hobbies too. Who knew?
19: Who knew?
18: They just occasionally make the rest of us feel like we're trapped in a graduate seminar. Somebody's identified six, count them, six activities that can be legitimate hobbies for highly intelligent people while being mildly annoying to everyone around them. Mildly?
19: Mildly?
18: Mildly? Mm. Okay, number one, going down research rabbit holes. One innocent Google search becomes 3 hours studying the history of forks.
19: Forks? All right, forks.
18: I've been guilty of that.
19: Yeah?
18: Mm-hmm. Not forks, but other things.
19: Justin's like, oh, you know, I have a question. What was that about?
18: 3 hours later.
19: Yeah.
18: And you're going like, oh, this looks like...
19: Well,
18: this.
19: You know what,
18: and you're not really on topic by the end of those 3 hours.
19: If you're into genealogy...
18: Oh, that can do it.
19: Oh, my gosh.
18: Yeah.
19: Researching into your family tree, and because you get one name, it's like you get the rest of other names and other names of where they're from and blah, blah, blah. Pretty soon, you look like a gamer after 3 days. Or Raj. A week after he's broken up.
18: Yeah.
19: You got pizza stains, you got pizza boxes, empty cans, sodas,
18: sit around in your underwear.
19: Hair.
18: Yeah, I got it.
19: Yeah.
18: Number two, legitimate hobby. For highly intelligent people that might be mildly annoying to others, correcting people's mistakes.
19: Oh, okay. Yep.
18: Yeah, nobody likes that.
19: No.
18: Nobody likes that at all. If somebody makes a mistake, just ignore it. I don't think it does anybody any harm if you just ignore it. If they're going to keep making the same mistake, eventually they're going to get burned and they'll figure it out for themselves. They don't need anything. How about learning obscure languages or obscure subjects just for fun? Yeah, I love those people that do that. Overanalyzing books, movies, and TV shows. Okay, now I've been guilty of that a little bit.
19: Okay. Yeah.
18: But I tend to not tear apart highly intellectual things because I don't read, watch, or listen to them. because it's just not my style. But I will tear apart a TV sitcom all day long about, overanalyzing this, that, and the other thing. Number five, doing complicated puzzles, like, you know, crosswords, chess, riddles, logic problems, Wordle. No.
19: Smart people can do anything they want to. I don't care. That's fine. But as long as they understand that I'm not as smart as they are, and I don't want to get the look from them.
18: Yeah, I get that.
19: I don't want the look.
18: And they can't do everything. Because
19: no, they can't.
18: Make them do push-ups. I'm telling you.
19: And I can't do it, but well.
18: Finally, number six, experimenting with everyday problems. A broken coffee maker isn't replaced. It's disassembled, tested, and subjected to a forensic investigation.
19: Yeah,
18: those are six activities. Legitimate hobbies, if you will, for the highly intelligent that are mildly annoying to everybody around them. And there you go. This is Van Camp and Morgan.

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3: All right, what do we got? What do we got?
2: Al Roker.
3: Al Roker.
2: Mr.
3: From
2: Roker.
3: The Today Show.
2: Yes, sir.
3: Al is, is he 72?
2: Yes,
3: all right.
2: He is.
3: Okay.
2: From Enchanted and Julie and Julia and Onward and Onward and what's more, Amy Adams.
3: Amy Adams, who was at D23, by the way.
2: Oh.
3: Yeah, this last weekend. They had saluted Enchanted, I think the 20th anniversary of it or whatever, yeah. And they brought her out as a surprise guest. Amy is 52?
2: Yes.
3: All right, okay.
2: Andrew Garfield.
3: Ah, yes, Andrew Garfield, the amazing Spider-Man movies before, you know, Tom Holland. he outgrew, you get older, and like Tobey Maguire, you can no longer play Spider-Man because he's supposed to be like 18. You know, he's
2: true.
3: A young
2: Tom
3: man.
2: Tom Holland looks like a panda.
3: He can
2: face.
3: Play, yeah, for a while. Andrew, I think, is 40.
2: He is 43.
3: Okay, fine.
2: From Mike and Molly and Bad Santa, mm-hmm. Earl, yes, dear. And the other show called, what's it called? You know this one, With Love or I Love. What was her name?
3: Bob. Bob loves Asuka or something like that. Not Asuka.
2: Not Asuka.
3: Abba something or other.
2: Yeah.
3: Yeah. Billy Gardell.
2: Yes.
3: Whom, by the way, lost probably 300 pounds. I mean,
2: he
3: the man.
2: He did amazing.
3: Amazing job. And you know, he was on the first season of Young Sheldon. He
2: well,
3: was.
2: He was,
3: played
2: yeah.
3: Melissa Peterman's husband who left her.
2: Yes.
3: Billy's got to be up there. He's 55?
2: 57.
3: All right.
2: Connie Chung,
3: married to Maury Povich.
2: Yeah.
3: This is Connie's 80th trip around the sun, right?
2: Yes, sir.
3: Mm-hmm.
2: A legend in his own mind, Don Keen.
3: Isn't he dead? No, I know he's alive. Don, I think, is like 95, 96.
2: You're correct, sir.
3: All right.
2: From Limp Bizkit, Fred Durst.
3: Fred Durst is 56? Okay.
2: John Hiatt.
3: Singer-songwriter John Hiatt is got to be 75?
2: 74.
3: Okay.
2: X-Factor judge and ex-Mouse House little kid actor, Demi Lovato.
3: Yeah.
2: Is it Demi or Demi?
3: It's Demi Lovato.
2: Okay, Demi Lovato.
3: Demi is 34 today.
2: 34. Mm. And last is, but not least is, an actual legend.
3: A legend.
2: From Led Zeppelin, Robert Plant.
3: Robert Plant, 78.
2: And
3: if today's your birthday,
2: happy birthday.
3: From Van Camp and Morgan.

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1: An Ohio couple apparently booked a drinking package with complimentary felony charges. Those are special. That's like an upgrade all on its own.
2: Wow. Wow. What does that one cost?
1: Well, their bell will be involved.
2: Oh, yeah.
1: Police say Gannon Jackux, something like that, and girlfriend Brooklyn Hicks. Geez, Gannon Jackux and Brooklyn Hicks.
2: Okay.
1: They were drunkenly arguing aboard an unidentified cruise ship when another passenger asked them to quiet down. Well, think about it. I mean, I could actually end the story right here, and you could fill in all the blanks like
2: sure.
1: a Mad Libs thing.
2: Yeah, yeah.
1: Hicks apparently confronted the passenger while Jackux followed, recording everything on his phone.
2: Of course.
1: Yeah. So authorities say the couple forced their way into the passenger's cabin where Hicks
2: Yeah. Okay.
1: And then Hicks began throwing punches
2: while
1: Jackux allegedly encouraged her and continued filming.
2: Oh, jeez.
1: So,
2: this was going to go on their gram, right? It's like, travel with us, cruise with us.
1: So then, if that's not enough.
2: That's not enough.
1: Jackux then struck two adults and a nine-year-old child.
2: Are you kidding me?
1: Nobody suffered serious injuries, although Jackux emerged with a nasty eye injury. Sheriff Wayne Ivy joked it could have come from a victim or some friendly fire from Hicks.
2: Yum.
1: The couple was arrested when the ship returned to Port Canaveral, Florida, and now faces burglary, battery, and child abuse charges.
2: You know, they let people drink too much on these cruise ships. Yeah. When you buy the drink package, if you want to get your money's worth, you got to down like 13 drinks every day.
1: 13 a day?
2: 13 a day.
1: Oh,
2: I figured it out.
1: Jeez.
2: It's like by that time, you know, you're got alcohol poisoning. I mean, and this is becoming a thing that's happening on cruise ships. People get belligerent. They argue with staff. They argue with other passengers. Yeah. It's not good. So anyway. Oh, well, there you go. That's our crazy cruising crime story for today.

0: Wilcox.
1: Did we say Wilcox?
0: We serve Wilcox.
1: Peeps like when we say Wilcox.
0: Hot 92.5 is Wilcox.
2: So let's do this speaker.
0: Wilcox.
2: And this speaker.
0: Wilcox.
2: All together now.
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1: All right, last chance. Today's impossible trivia question. 29% of homeowners think it's rude if you ask this during a visit. What is it? That's so rude.
2: Well, it's rude if you ask them what their sale price, but they got a good deal on the house.
1: Yeah, it has nothing to do with that.
2: It's rude if you ask them what their taxes are.
1: No, has
2: it's
1: nothing to
2: rude
1: do with it.
2: If you say, if you ask them if they decorated themselves or if they hired somebody.
1: That's terrible.
2: It's rude if you don't take your shoes off when if you're asked to. It's rude. I can go on.
1: No.
2: I'm not getting any of them.
1: You're not getting any of them. No. None of them right. All right, this is our last shot at it. So here's what it is.
2: Okay.
1: 29% of people, homeowners, think it's rude if you ask them to change the television show or take over the television show. How rude, right?
2: That is rude.
1: Yeah, that's it. That's it, yeah. Today we're looking at 11 things that boomers may believe about Gen Z that aren't necessarily true. How about they think differing opinions are wrong?
2: Is that the group that's doing this?
1: Well, you know, they aren't. Gen Z is being accused of it, but they're not doing it.
2: Okay.
1: They may disengage when they don't feel respected or heard rather than simply rejecting disagreement. Okay. How about they're only activists online? Research suggests younger generations combine social media advocacy with offline action as well. I think that's true. Knowing what I know about Gen Zs, they, you know what? They stand up for what they think is right, whether it's online or not.
2: Yeah,
1: so again, they're breaking all the norms. You know, they're not hiding behind their screens. You know, they like analog stuff. Where everybody else is trying to be a digital world. So these guys, there's hope. I think there's hope. How about they don't understand how the world works? They understand it.
2: They do. Yeah.
1: They just aren't necessarily interested in preserving every tradition that they've inherited. And could you blame them? No.
2: Can't blame them, really.
1: How about they don't want to lead? Nope. Corporate ladder climbing may be less appealing while meaningful leadership remains, you know,
2: there's a lot to be said for not being in management.
1: No, I know. But, I mean, it doesn't matter whether or not they will or not. Somebody's got to be in management.
2: Someone's got to be the manager.
1: Yeah.
2: But you also have to know that if you are the manager, then you probably make more or just as much hourly as you.
1: Well, okay.
2: Because sometimes the salary doesn't.
1: True.
2: Yeah.
1: All right. Also, they don't respect their elders. Not true. Gen Z tends to view respect as reciprocal rather than automatically granted by age, and they don't want kids. Well, about one quarter say they don't.
2: Yeah.
1: But finances, housing, and healthcare costs also influence family planning. It doesn't matter what generation you're in right now.
2: No,
1: so, you know what? Maybe Gen Z isn't destroying society. They're just remodeling without asking grandpa where he keeps the tools, right?
2: Yeah.
1: There you go. All right, who cares? News is next.

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1: Hey, it's time for the Who Cares News headlines. Here's Morgan.
2: Just when you thought your monthly collection of streaming charges couldn't get any more ridiculous.
1: Yeah, I can.
2: Peacock is raising its prices.
1: Not Peacock.
2: This week, Peacock Select jumps from $7.99 to $8.99 per month.
1: Wow.
2: Premium clients $2 more, while Premium Plus is $3 more.
1: What?
2: Which, how premium can you get?
1: Well, in premium, you don't get any commercials.
2: Well, I know, but what is...
1: You get fewer commercials with the middle one.
2: I was saying, it's premium and premium plus.
1: Yeah, premium plus is going to be the one with no commercials, right?
2: Oh, well, I guess
1: so. Yeah, right? It makes sense, and it's also $3 more, increase. The increase is $3 more a month. It's still, whatever.
2: It better buy you flowers.
1: It better buy me dinner. What are you talking about? All I get is Below Deck Med and...
2: Peacock says
1: traitors.
2: Anyway, Peacock says traitors. The adjustments will help it remain competitive. Competitive with what? That's what I kind of want to know. I mean, maybe with my electric bill. But at $19.99, we're getting dangerously close to the point where streaming was supposed to save us from cable.
1: It was.
2: The big, mean, ugly cable guy. Wherever you got it. So apparently... the cord is being reassembled.
1: Yeah.
2: Because now we can't do it without the streamers.
1: No, we can't.
2: Now we're addicted.
1: On the streamers. Yeah.
2: So John Stamos turned 63 on Wednesday, and so did his hair, and celebrated by reminding everyone that Uncle Jesse apparently has no intention of aging normally.
1: No.
2: The Full House star pointed a black and white bathroom mirror selfie wearing absolutely... Nothing
1: but his tattoo.
2: The photo does have, it only goes so far.
1: Yeah, sure.
2: Okay.
1: But you can tell he's not wearing anything.
2: Yes.
1: Yeah. Tastefully done.
2: Well, he simply captioned the picture, 63. Naturally, fans flooded the comments with variations of his famous "Have mercy."
1: Have mercy.
2: Yeah.
1: Yeah, Uncle Jesse.
2: Can you do it?
1: Have mercy. No?
2: Try it again.
1: Have mercy.
2: He did it a lot of different ways, so I'll accept both of those. Bob Saget's widow, Kelly Rizzo, also commented that she could only imagine what Bob would have said about the photo. Oh, can you imagine?
1: Oh, yeah.
2: I mean, seriously.
1: Oh, no,
2: that would have been hilarious. At 63, John Stamos is still Uncle Jesse, except now apparently the Full House has no curtains.
1: Absolutely. Hey, more Who Cares tomorrow. Have a great day, and...
2: That's all the news you could care less about for today.

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5: From the Feature Story News in Paris, I'm Ross Cullen. Prince Harry and Meghan Markle will move back to Britain later this month, ending more than 6 years of self-imposed exile from the United Kingdom. The couple's children, Prince Archie and Princess Lilibet, have been enrolled at British schools ahead of the new term in September, and the family will live at a private residence outside London. King Charles is said to welcome the chance to see more of his son's family, though the couple will not return as working members of the royal family. Ollie Barrett reports for FSN from outside Buckingham Palace.
6: This was a surprise even to the King, as far as we understand it, who we believe was told about this move on Sunday. It doesn't mean that Harry or Meghan are likely to resume their roles as part of the working royal family, but we do understand from royal sources that King Charles welcomes the opportunity to see more of Harry and Meghan and their family in a private and personal capacity.
5: US President Donald Trump has confirmed he plans to meet North Korean leader Kim Jong-un this year with a possible summit on the sidelines of the APEC economic gathering in November. Pyongyang has so far poured cold water on the prospect of talks, with Kim Jong-un's sister, Kim Yo-jong, saying she's not aware of any communication between the two nations. President Trump's confirmation comes as he faces criticism over his decision to cut short joint military drills with South Korea. Here's FSN's Nick Harper in Washington.
7: To get a denuclearization deal done with North Korea would be a huge foreign policy win, a huge win for any president at any point in their presidency. But Donald Trump is currently a president who looks like a president who needs a foreign policy win. His Gaza peace deal was signed and delivered last year, but it's limping along. It hasn't really come to fruition. And then there's Iran. That peace deal remains very elusive.
5: India and Japan have signed a Maritime Security Cooperation Pact during defence talks in New Delhi. The country's defence ministers stressed the importance of a free and open Indo-Pacific, a theme that has defined the broader bilateral relationship in recent years. Ishan Gurdag in New Delhi says the defence minister's remarks mirror commitments made at the highest political level.
8: They kind of echo similar sentiments that were made public by India's Prime Minister Narendra Modi and Japanese Prime Minister Sanae Takaichi when she visited New Delhi a few months ago, and the idea of a free and Indo-Pacific that was very much central to India-Japan dialogues when the prime ministers met, and it's once again very central to the dialogue when the defense ministers are meeting. And now analysts in New Delhi are saying that a partnership with Japan, India sees it not only as being limited to the field of defense, but it's a partnership that is going to go well beyond and has rather gone well beyond in the past few decades.
5: That's the latest Feature Story News. This is Ross Cullen reporting from Paris.
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10: For Thursday, a 30% chance of showers, otherwise increasing clouds and toasty, high near 100. Tonight, a 40% chance of showers, otherwise partly cloudy, low right around 68. For a Friday, going to be sunny and toasty, high near 100. Friday night, partly cloudy, low right around 69. Saturday, sunny and toasty, high near 101. Currently in Wilcox, it's 85 degrees.
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18: It absolutely is.
17: As according to real humans, no AI involved whatsoever. We're not AI. We're real.
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17: We're not that talented.
18: And see, that's what AI would tell us.
17: What, that we're not that talented?
18: Yeah. They would say, don't quit your J job or something like that.
17: 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Your J job.
18: Move along, long one.
17: All right. This is the best hour on the radio. Hey, hour four of the Van Camp and Morgan Show is brought to you by Clods. 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
18: Wow.
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18: Oh my gosh.
17: 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I hate those.
18: I would have to send another one.
17: And with our new Boomer Authenticity upgrade, every document ends with sent from my iPhone. Claude's AI watermark removal and literary car wash, because nothing proves a human wrote it quite like mediocre grammar and an unexplained double space. Claude's AI watermark removal and literary car service is not affiliated with Claude, Anthropic, watermarks, car washes, literature, or people who know what provenance means. Okay. So there.
18: So there.
17: time to tell you what's coming up today on hour four. We got our fast facts. You can use them. You can listen fast enough, as always. And our stupid list of things we'd really do if we won $1 billion in the lottery. And our ICME stories. A lot more coming your way. So get ready. Get set. It's time for hour four, kids, and it starts
18: right now.

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1: It's time for our fast facts you can use if you listen fast enough. So if you're ready, here we go.
0: Sure.
1: You ready?
0: Yeah. Why not? Okay. Let's do it.
1: Kids are twice as likely to have dry shampoo in their backpacks or lockers as opposed to the early 2000s. Oh. Did they have dry shampoo in the early 2000s? I don't remember.
0: Yes.
1: But kids didn't use it, did they?
0: I don't know. Kids were kids back then.
1: 28% of Americans have bought online while shopping.
0: Yeah.
1: Yeah. You don't go there to shop if you don't go to buy. You're going to buy.
0: Yeah, window shops. I mean, it's serious business, man.
1: I know, right?
0: Yeah.
1: Since 1970, the number of people who take a bath has dropped by over 70%. We are a shower society. We are indeed.
0: I would love to take a bath, but my bathtub is the size of a, I don't know, a big old water dish. It's just, you know, it's not real big.
1: 4 in 10 high school cool girls play organized sports today, compared with 7% that did it in the 1970s. So 40% versus 7%. I did the math. 33% of married men say that they've borrowed their wife's deodorant.
0: Powder fresh, huh?
1: Yeah, but I like it too. Spilling food or drink on your clothes is the number one thing that will put you in a bad mood in the morning. Truth,
0: you know, yeah.
1: Parents say hurry up to their kids on average about 540 times during the school year.
0: Truth. That's about 530 times too many.
1: Yeah, but they do. The average family only uses about 8% of their TV channels. Also true. More traffic accidents occur on Fridays than any other day of the week because people aren't paying attention to what they're doing.
0: I thought
1: on
0: it was, wasn't it Monday or Wednesday?
1: No, Fridays.
0: No? It is Friday. Yeah. Okay. Yeah. All right.
1: The longer a couple is together, the less they argue about their exes.
0: I would hope so, yes.
1: Yeah, you would hope so. About 1/3 of us agree that we never break into a sweat at the gym. Wow. I don't know about that. I get a sweat just walking from the car to the gym. According to a recent study, men start turning into their fathers at the age of 38.
0: Oh my goodness.
1: The number one sign a man is becoming his dad, he falls asleep in the living room at 38.
0: Wow.
1: And finally, on average, it takes about 2.5 years for a couple to get engaged.
0: Two and a half years.
1: On average. And there you go. Those are our fast facts you can use for today.

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1: Well, earlier we told you, according to a survey, only 8% of us would spend our prize if we won $1 billion in the lottery. But come on. We know the second that check actually arrives, we'd kick into full Nick Cage mode. You know what I'm saying? Well, okay. You'll see what I mean with today's list of things we'd really do if we won $1 billion in the lottery.
2: Let's hear it.
1: Show up to our high school reunion in a spaceship. It's good enough for Elon Musk. Good enough for Jeff Bezos.
2: Well, that's true. Replace
1: our teeth with diamonds. A grill you could be proud of.
2: There's some people who would do that, yes.
1: Get one of those robot dogs with a machine gun head to scare trick-or-treaters. Machine gun head? Really? We read these cold. This is a good one. Pay Shakira's accountant to do our taxes.
2: There you go. Yes, that's of course. Yes, that's it. Uh-huh.
1: This is my favorite, though. Buy Chick-fil-A and open them on Sundays.
2: Oh, doggies.
1: These are things we'd really do if we won $1 billion in the lottery. Take our private plane to the mailbox, just like Taylor Swift.
2: Well, where's the mailbox?
1: Doesn't matter.
2: That's true.
1: Carbon footprint. Purchase a bottled water from Whole Foods.
2: Yeah.
1: Okay, this is bad. Acquire the Nickelback catalog so nobody will ever be able to play their songs again.
2: Oh, poor Nickelback.
1: Nickelback. I know. Invest in whatever technology it takes to bring Burt Reynolds back to life so we can have a real movie star. Right, Grandma?
2: Oh, good grief.
1: And I don't know if I can say this, but I'm going to anyway. Finally, things we'd really do if we won $1 billion in the lottery. Hire Deshaun Watson, a sleazy masseuse, so we can finally focus on football. And there you go, our stupid list of the day. Only six games. It's Van Camp and Morton.

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1: Every day we scrape the bottom of the internet for you.
0: Scrape, scrape, scrape.
1: Because we don't want you to miss out.
0: Scrape, scrape, scrape.
1: We call these our Icy Me stories.
0: Yes, we do.
1: And here we go with today.
0: And here we go. 1, 2, 3. Not it. Shell gotten.
1: A Texas man returned from 6 weeks caring for his hospitalized father to discover his neighbor had allegedly sold his $7,000 motorcycle for $2,800.
0: Wow.
1: Claiming the bike had been abandoned despite sitting in its reserved parking spot. The neighbor allegedly even admitted the sale in writing, proving once again that sometimes the police investigation comes with complimentary gift wrapping. He's probably going to go up the river for that. Because that's grand larceny, I believe. A woman in Blerik, Netherlands discovered a reticulated python slithering through her bedroom closet, prompting a call to police.
0: The python was in the closet.
1: Yeah. Turns out the non-venomous snake belonged to a neighbor and had escaped its enclosure, presumably because even pythons occasionally need to pop next door and borrow something to wear. Sure they do. Sure they do. And a woman from the United Arab Emirates earned a Guinness World Record by squeezing 150 distinct legible words onto a single sticky note, primarily using short three-letter words to conserve space. Meanwhile, the rest of us can't fit call dentist on one without writing diagonally and eventually forgetting why it's stuck to our foreheads. I mean, to the refrigerator. There you go. And those are our ICME stories for today.

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0: Oh, yeah.
1: I get that. Yeah. Okay. Plus, AI dad jokes. Speaking of dads, F My Life Friday, the Who Cares News, and a lot more on the next
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1: All right, Meow. Hand over your license and registration. Hurry up, Meow. Is there something funny here, boy?
2: No.
1: Well, then why are you laughing, Mr. Larry Johnson?
2: I'm sorry. Are you saying Meow?
1: Am I saying Meow?
2: I thought you...
1: Don't think, boy. Meow, do you know how fast you were going?
2: I could have sworn you said Meow.
3: Do I look like a cat to you, boy?
1: Am I jumping around all nimbly bimbly from tree to tree?
2: No.
1: Am I drinking milk from a saucer?
2: No.
1: Well, do you see me eating mice?
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1: Thanks for spending your day here on the What's a Josh broadcast. The 20th day of August, and it is Thursday on National Bacon Lovers Day, National Hazy IPA Day. Ooh, that sounds good. And I love this. It's National Radio Day. Thank you so much for listening to your radio. If it's your day, if it's your birthday, happy birthday to you. And thanks for hanging out here on the What's a Josh broadcast. She

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1: You're the What's a Josh broadcast. I love this story, and I'm going to start it off with being a little mysterious about it. Researchers say they surveyed more than 5,000 adults and found that they were all awake and sober and healthy when they say they experienced this. What is it? I'm going to tell you next. What's going on, my

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0: From the Chiricahua Community Health Center Weather Center, here's your forecast for Wilcox.
1: For Thursday, a 30% chance of showers, otherwise increasing clouds and toasty, high near 100. Tonight, a 40% chance of showers, otherwise partly cloudy, low right around 68. For Friday, going to be sunny and toasty, high near 100. Friday night, partly cloudy, low right around 69. Saturday, sunny and toasty, high near 101. Currently in Wilcox, it's 89 degrees.
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1: You're on the What's a Josh broadcast. Now, if you know anything about me, you know this is right up my alley. So have you ever been convinced that you saw a ghost or a UFO? That might be a good thing. A new Brazilian study suggests that hearing a voice when nobody is there, sensing an unseen presence, or experiencing an overwhelming feeling of awe are surprisingly common non-ordinary experiences, and they're often positive. Researchers surveyed more than 5,000 adults and found that most were awake, sober, and healthy when the experiences occurred. About 20% initially reacted negatively, which, yes, I would do that too, and 25% reported some distress. But roughly 51% said that experience ultimately had a positive long-term effect on their lives. Researchers say these experiences shouldn't automatically be viewed as either a mental health problem or a spiritual event. Instead, they may simply be unusual moments that people interpret in different ways. So my question to you, have you ever experienced anything like that? Floor is wide open. We'd love to hear from you over at whatsajosh.com. Click message me.

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1: Hanging out on the What's a Josh broadcast. So we just had that story about a lot of people who see things they can't explain, have a positive experience with it. Just want to know if you've ever experienced anything like that. So we're talking like ghost, UFO, heard a voice, right? Anything happen that gives you the chills. Now, apparently it's more common than what a lot of people think. It's one of the more common, uncommon things. Got a message from Kevin. When I was 16, I was staying at my grandparents' farmhouse. I woke up and saw what looked like a man standing in the doorway. I blinked and he was gone. I've never forgotten it. One from Linda. After my father passed away, I smelled his pipe tobacco in my house for just a few seconds. Nobody in my family smokes. Maybe it was coincidence, but it brought me a lot of peace. These are great stories. We'd like to hear from you over at whatsajosh.com. Click message me.
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1: Do a little hangout today on the What's a Josh broadcast. Thank you so much for listening. We're talking about the unexplained things that you've experienced. Apparently, according to this survey, it's a relatively common, uncommon thing to happen to you. And most people walk away with a positive experience. Got one from Brian. My brother and I watched three lights over a cornfield that moved in ways airplanes simply can't. I still have no idea what they were. This was back in the early 80s before everyone had a drone. See, that's the thing. If you see something weird in the sky now, it could be anything. It could be a drone. It could be, was that Starlink or whatever that is that circles the earth? But Brian, thank you for that one. We'd love to hear from you over at whatsajosh.com.

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1: You're on the What's a Josh broadcast. We're talking about the things that you can't explain that you've experienced. Maybe you heard a voice. Maybe you saw something. I've got one from Jason. I think most of what people have seen are normal explanations. Doesn't make the stories any less interesting, though. Rachel said, my grandma always said our old farmhouse was haunted. One night, the rocking chair started moving by itself. Maybe it was a draft, but nobody wanted to be the one to check. Yeah. I also got a message from Tracy. She said, Josh, give us some of your stories. We know that you do those videos. What's the most common thing you've experienced when you're doing your paranormal exploring? Ooh, I will give you one coming up. And if you were listening earlier, then you heard Linda already kind of explain what happened. Give me a couple songs. I will tell you.

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0: From the Chiricahua Community Health Center Weather Center, here's your forecast for Wilcox.
1: For Thursday, a 30% chance of showers, otherwise increasing clouds and toasty, high near 100. Tonight, a 40% chance of showers, otherwise partly cloudy, low right around 68. For a Friday, going to be sunny and toasty, high near 100. Friday night, partly cloudy, low right around 69. Saturday, sunny and toasty, high near 101. Currently in Wilcox, it's 91 degrees.
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1: Hanging on the What's a Josh broadcast. We're talking about that time you saw something you couldn't explain, whether it was a UFO, a ghost, maybe you heard something. A little while ago, somebody sent me a message and said, Josh, I understand you do paranormal videos. What's the craziest thing you and Tammy have ever experienced? So if you don't know about me, I've got a YouTube channel. It's called the Paranormal Exploring Project. And my friend Tammy and I, we go to these locations that are abandoned and said to be haunted, not to prove anything, but to see if we can have a similar experience that have been reported in these places before. And Linda pinpointed this earlier. One of the most common things that happens to us, mystery smells. So if you missed earlier, Linda said after her dad passed away, I smelled his pipe tobacco in my house for just a few seconds. Nobody in my family smokes. Maybe it was coincidence, but it brought me a lot of peace. We had that happen at a few locations that we've gone to. We did the Ohio State Reformatory. That's in Mansfield, Ohio. And we were in the residence area where the warden's family would live. And one of the things that we could smell was freshly popped popcorn. At Eloise Psychiatric Hospital, which is an abandoned hospital outside of Detroit, we could smell pipe tobacco. And we later found out that pipe tobacco was something that the patients were allowed to smoke back in the 60s and 70s. So it's pretty intense when you get these scents. And again, maybe it could be explained, maybe it's just in our heads, but that's what we've experienced. We'd love to hear from you over at whatsajosh.com.

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1: Well, that's going to do it for the What's a Josh broadcast here on this Thursday. I hope you have a great rest of your day, and let's get all psyched up. Tomorrow's Friday, and I'll be here to get you through it right here on the What's a Josh broadcast. Have a great rest of your day. Count.

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0: rest of the story. The Arizona hikers had underestimated Monument Canyon. In this, they were neither the first nor the last. But when Jackson Clark and Russ the Park Ranger and their friends Nan and Joel made the 900-foot descent in October of 1987, they could not have guessed the rest of the story. It was a warm autumn day the hikers had chosen for their Monument Canyon excursion, a perfect one for exploring the Indian ruins on the canyon floor. Yet for such adventures as these, an explorer's enemy is not weather, but waning daylight. Before they knew it, Jackson and Russ and the rest were staring up at a violet sky that had been bright turquoise only minutes before. In a few more minutes, it would be indigo. And they would be engulfed in the searching shadows of the near 1,000-foot canyon walls. Jackson said, "I don't want to climb that winding trail in the moonlight." Joel said coldly, "There is no moonlight tonight." The hikers hurried. When night came, it did not embrace them, it attacked them. Overhead, the stars shone brightly, but shed none of their light on the precipitous path. Grim Navajo legends loomed in Jackson's brain as he groped through the blackness. His eyeglasses, which he had fumbled and dropped into the chasm half a mile ago, would have been useless anyway, because all of the hikers, even the experienced park ranger, were blind and helpless, all except for their native guide. Their native guide had hunted in those parts all of his life. He knew where the narrow switchback trail ended and nothingness began. And so with astonishing confidence, he led the tenderfeet slowly and surely upward. Occasionally, the anxious adventurers would call ahead to him, and he would answer with a soft, reassuring tone, urging them on. And when the group made a wrong turn and almost toppled into the abyss, he calmly summoned them back to the right path. And when Jackson stumbled, approaching a sharp turn, when he almost fell, the native guide came back to stem his burgeoning panic with a gentle touch. For an hour, maybe more, the hikers climbed upward toward the mocking stars, trusting only the local hunter born and bred in the land of the Navajo. Every step of their arduous journey was guided by his beckoning in the dark. The beckoning of a native they had never met, whom they had encountered for the first time only an hour before in the blackness, whose face they had never seen nor would ever see. For when the hikers reached the canyon rim at last, the hunter who had led them to safety departed as swiftly and silently as he had arrived. No, they never even got to thank him, but they would never forget him. For you see, in the lore of the Navajo, certain animals figure more prominently than others, and one in particular, one whose very presence is considered a matter of destiny, a matter of life and death. So, and only for this moment, may you share in the wonder of four hikers who were nearly conquered by Monument Canyon, and yet who were steered from the brink of oblivion by a mysterious stranger, a night hunter, who beckoned them on with soft cries and brushing wings, and thus kept them on the safe path, an unseen savior. An owl. Now you know the rest of the story.
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2: For Thursday, a 30% chance of showers, otherwise increasing clouds and toasty, high near 100. Tonight, a 40% chance of showers, otherwise partly cloudy, low right around 68. For Friday, going to be sunny and toasty, high near 100. Friday night, partly cloudy, low right around 69. Saturday, sunny and toasty, high near 101. Currently in Wilcox, it's 93 degrees.
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Hot 92.5 Depot Diner, Tears for Fears and Head Over Heels from 1985. Started off the diner on RTGIT. Sean White hanging out with you. Classic hits and throwbacks for your lunch. Coming up for you this hour, we got Cyndi Lauper. Also got White Snake, got Simple Minds, got Prince on the way as well. Right now, Timbaland and Magoo. It's Clock Strikes. It's the Depot Diner. 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Hot 92.5.

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Hot to 92.5 Depot Diner, Bare Naked Ladies, 1 week. Heard from Elton John, I'm Still Standing. Took you back to 1984. Cyndi Lauper and Girls Just Wanna Have Fun. Shaun White hanging out with you. Classic hits and throwbacks for your lunch. And the Wilcox Chamber of Commerce invites all the local businesses, to their business showcase. It is happening this afternoon, early evening. And again, that is today, 4 p.m. to 7 p.m. at the Cochise College Wilcox Center. Beat the heat. Come inside and meet other local businesses and check out the services they provide. All right. 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And it's free to attend. There you go. Terry from the Chamber is bringing chimichangas from a local business here in town and Hot 92.5. And so that's kind of cool. So there you go. There you go. Be sure you show up 4 to 7 p.m. Cochise College Wilcox Center. It's the Wilcox Chamber of Commerce and their Beat the Heat. And you can check out about other local businesses. All right? Okay. Here's Whitesnake. Is This Love? Taking you back to 1987. It's the Depot Diner. Classic hits and throwbacks for your lunch. 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

Hot 1092.5 Depot Diner Prince, 1999 from 1983. Heard from Simple Minds, Alive and Kicking from 1985. Took you back to 1989 with Paula Abdul and Straight Up. Shaun White hanging out with you, classic hits and throwbacks for your lunch. Here's some requested music from Olivia Newton-John. Gonna get physical, taking you back to 1981. It's the Depot Diner, classic hits and throwbacks for your lunch. 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

Hot in 92.5 Depot Diner, Romantics and Talking in Your Sleep from 1984. Journey Any Way You Want It from 1980, right before that. All right, that's going to wrap things up for the Depot Diner. Classic hits and throwbacks for your lunch. Hey, if you're traveling around, please travel safely. And coming up next at 1 o'clock, well, it's going to be me. Brenda. She needed the afternoon off, so I'm going to fill in up until 4 o'clock. So I've got your hit music coming up at 1 o'clock. Here's Michael Jackson, Billie Jean, taking you back to 1983. It's the Depot Diner, classic hits and throwbacks for your lunch. Hot to 92.5.

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1: 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Ariana Grande, Hate That I Made You Love Me. Started off the 1 o'clock hour musically on RTGIT. Coming up for you this hour, got Maluma. Also got Communards, got Bailey Zimmerman, got Morgan Wallen on the way as well. Right now it's Hot Chili Ray, and tonight, it's Hot 1092.5.
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4: But I don't understand why. See, it's burning me to hold on to this. I know this is something I gotta do, but that don't mean I want to. What I'm trying to say is that

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Your hit music, Haunton 92.5, Florida Georgia Line, a little bit featuring Nelly. Heard from Usher and Byrne right before that. Sean White hanging out with you. Sitting in for Brenda, who needed the afternoon off. She's out and about running around doing something. So she's like, oh, I can't make it. I'm like, that's okay. I'll fill in for you. It's not too often I get to fill in on a regular shift anyway, so kind of cool. Hey, when I tell you about the hours for the Wilcox Pool for the rest of the season, they have mom and tot hours. Those are from 9:30 to 10:30 in the morning, Monday, Wednesday, and Fridays. Walking hour is from 11 in the morning to noon, so I don't know if you walk inside the pool or around the pool, but I'm pretty sure it's going to be in the pool, unless it's the deep end. I doubt you'll be walking over on that. Anyway, but regular pool hours are Saturday and Sundays, and the pool is open from noon until 5, okay? All right. Here's Shane and, hey, Mr. DJ, taking you back to 1993. It is Haunton 92.5 Wilcox.

0: From the Chiricahua Community Health Center Weather Center, here's your forecast for Wilcox.
1: For Thursday, a 30% chance of showers, otherwise increasing clouds and toasty, high near 100. Tonight, a 40% chance of showers, otherwise partly cloudy, low right around 68. For Friday, going to be sunny and toasty, high near 100. Friday night, partly cloudy, low right around 69. Saturday, sunny and toasty, high near 101. Currently in Wilcox, it's 97 degrees.
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Hot 10, 92.5, Chino and Nacho, Nina Bonita. Before that, Bailey Zimmerman and Chevy Silverado. Sean White hanging out with you. Classic hits. I want to say classic hits and throwbacks for your lunch. I'm so used to doing the Depot Diner. I'm not used to doing a regular format. Oh, my gosh. I'm sitting here telling myself, don't be saying that. Don't be saying that, but, you know. Hey, something you want to hear, you can send me a text message or WhatsApp, 520-303-0925. I'll do the best I can to get that on for you. Here is Morgan Wallen and Everything I Love. It's Hot to 92.5.

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Wilcox hit music, huh? 1092.5 Bad Bunny. Before that, Kane Brown and a Woman started off the 2 o'clock hour musically. On our TGIT, Sean White hanging out with you, sitting in for Brenda on this TGIT. Coming up for you this hour, got Luke Combs, also got NXS, got Yandel on the way as well. Right now it's Pitbull, Time of Our Lives featuring Neo. It's hot to 92.5 Wilcox. I know.

Hot 1092.5, Luke Combs, Love You Anyway. Before that, Lady Antebellum and Just a Kiss. Sean White hanging out with you on this TGIT. Hey, I don't know if you've checked this out, but Saturday mornings we have a new program. It is called Cruisin' with the Manic Hispanic. And the Manic Hispanic, he has been on the radio in the Valley, Phoenix Valley there. He's on in Tucson. And we had an opportunity to pick up his program, Cruisin' with the Manic Hispanic. Pretty cool. R&B jams from back in the day and that. And you can check it out Saturdays from 6 a.m. till 10 a.m. right here on Hot 92.5. Great way to wake up on a Saturday with that hangover, right? And just kind of and cruise. Not literally if you're, you know, kind of still buzzed. But, you know, you kind of cruising soundtrack, you know, it's just kind of a chill R&B and that. And check it out Saturday mornings, 6 a.m. till 10 a.m. It's Cruising with the Manic Hispanic. All right, it is Snap. Rhythm is a Dancer, taking you back to 1993. 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

0: From the Chiricahua Community Health Center Weather Center, here's your forecast for Wilcox.
1: For Thursday, a 30% chance of showers, otherwise increasing clouds and toasty, high near 100. Tonight, a 40% chance of showers, otherwise partly cloudy, low right around 68. For Friday, going to be sunny and toasty, high near 100. Friday night, partly cloudy, low right around 69. Saturday, sunny and toasty, high near 101. Currently in Wilcox, it's 99 degrees.
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Saturdays, there's also another great program. Really love it. It's called Amped Up Country. Otis and Styles do up that show. And it is from 5 p.m. to 8 p.m. every Saturday. 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Amped Up Country every Saturday, 5 p.m. to 8 p.m. It's a great program to check out and it's just a lot of fun. You know, I like country music. We do play new country music in the blend of what we do here at Hot 92.5. And to just have that three-hour period where you can just take the music, mix it up, and just have a good time. Otis and Styles on the turntables. He does a great job. So check it out. Amped Up Country, 5 p.m. to 8 p.m. right here on Hot 92.5. Here's Tones and I. It's Dance Monkey. It's Hot 92.5 Wilcox.

Hot 1092.5 Yandell. Before that, Zara Larsson and Midnight Sun. Sean White hanging out with you on this TGIT. You know, I told you about cruising with the Manic Hispanic.

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Hot to 92.5, Kalani and Shoulda Never featuring Usher. Before that, Riley Green and Change My Mind started off the 3 o'clock hour musically on RTGIT. Coming up for you this hour, Rihanna. Also got ABC, Bruno Mars, Bryant Myers on the way as well. Right now, it's Jason Derulo, Cheyenne. It's Hot to 92.5, Wilcox.

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0: 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Everybody?
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Hot to 92.5 One Republic. I ain't worried. Before that, Rihanna and Umbrella. Sean White hanging out with you, sitting in for Brenda on this TGIT. Hey, Geronimo Steel is having their grand opening, and it's happening Thursday, August 27th. So a week from today, from 11 a.m. to 6 p.m. And, you know, if you're hungry, hey, they're going to be serving up carne asada tacos, okay? It's going to be free, okay? No charge on that. And make sure you enter to win their raffle. And they're going to be raffling off some cool stuff as well. Geronimo Steel over on Industry right here in Wilcox. Check them out. Grand opening. And they have all sorts of, they're going to be doing all sorts of metal work and stuff like that. And it's great to be able to get that done locally right here in Wilcox. So Geronimo Steel, their grand opening a week from today, 11 a.m. to 6 p.m. Here's Usher, You Make Me Wanna, taking you back to 1997. It's Hot to 92.5.

0: From the Chiricahua Community Health Center Weather Center, here's your forecast for Wilcox.
1: For Thursday, a 30% chance of showers, otherwise increasing clouds and toasty, high near 100. Tonight, a 40% chance of showers, otherwise partly cloudy, low right around 68. For a Friday, going to be sunny and toasty, high near 100. Friday night, partly cloudy, low right around 69. Saturday, sunny and toasty, high near 101. Currently in Wilcox, it's 98 degrees.
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format. Don't get to do that too often. All right, coming up next, Bo Johnson with your hit music after the news and that in the 4 o'clock hour, all right? I will be back with you manana at 12 noon on my regular show, The Depot Diner, classic hits and throwbacks for your lunch, which I have really been struggling not to say whenever I open up the microphone. I'm so used to saying that. Anyway, here's Taylor Swift. It's Cardigan. It's Hot to 92.5 Wilcox. Take care. Have a great afternoon. Vintage.

Hot 1092.5, Bryant Myers, and before that, Bruno Mars, and I Just Might. All right, Sean White getting about ready to head on out here on this TGIT. Thanks so much for joining me. It was kind of fun sitting in for Brenda during our regular

Whether you have a song request or you just want to say hi, send us a text message or WhatsApp 520-303-0925. That's 520-303-0925. 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
6: From Feature Story News in Washington, I'm Jagruti Dave. Bond yields in the United States climbed back after a brief dip when Treasury Secretary Scott Bessent said the government could buy back even more long-dated debt. Bessent told CNBC the buyback could be more than $4 billion per issue. Yields are essentially the interest paid on bonds. The 30-year Treasury yield rose to above 5.25%, while the 10-year yield climbed past 4.7%, reversing the relief rally that followed the buyback announcement. Some analysts, however, have questioned whether the program will make any real difference to the country's debt burden, which crossed the $40 trillion mark earlier in the week. Analysts from ING said Bessent's move was like rearranging deck chairs on the Titanic because it doesn't reduce the amount of debt the US government owes, it just shifts the balance to more short-term debt over long-term debt. The Duke and Duchess of Sussex's reported return to Britain dominates the UK's front pages with questions about the family's security arrangements. Prince Harry and Meghan plan to move back for an extended stay with their children enrolled at British schools for the start of term next month. But the couple will not resume duties as working members of the royal family. It's understood King Charles learned of the decision on Sunday, and the subject was not raised when Harry visited his father in the UK in July. Ollie Barrett reports from Buckingham Palace.
7: Bear in mind that Harry came to the UK only last month and met with the King at that point. Critics of Harry and Meghan here in the UK will say it's because their American adventure has failed. The Netflix deal didn't work out in the way that they wanted. The couple and the family are briefing journalists that they haven't enjoyed living under the Trump administration in the United States.
6: India and Japan have signed a maritime security cooperation pact during defence talks in New Delhi. The country's two defence ministers stressed the importance of a free and open Indo-Pacific, a theme that has defined the broader bilateral relationship in recent years. Ishan Garg in New Delhi says the latest remarks mirror commitments made at the highest political level.
8: From a defense perspective, of course, that's what the talks focused on. And their analysts say this is certainly what they call a high trust relationship. Japan has been ready to share technology of key weapons with India in the past few decades. And that's something India has been utilizing to not only get good weapons grade technology, but also indigenize a lot of its defense production. We saw during the talks, India saying that they would want to partner a lot more closely with Japanese companies in the defense sector, but also in the shipbuilding sector as well.
6: From Bureaus Worldwide, this is...
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10: A pesar del subsidio especial de verano en Sonora por las altas temperaturas, familias reportan recibos de Comisión Federal de Electricidad con cobros elevados que golpean directamente su economía. 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
11: For Thursday, a 30% chance of showers, otherwise increasing clouds and toasty, high near 100. Tonight, a 40% chance of showers, otherwise partly cloudy, low right around 68. For Friday, going to be sunny and toasty, high near 100. Friday night, partly cloudy, low right around 69. Saturday, sunny and toasty, high near 101. Currently in Wilcox, it's 99 degrees.
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That's Kelsey Ballerini on Hot 92.5. Bo here with you for your Thursday afternoon. Clave Especial coming up. Owl City and Fountains of Wayne. Right now, this is Chapel Roan. It's Hot 92.5 Wilcox.

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A lot of great info there. You can keep up with what we're playing and make requests as well. Right now, this is new music from Stella Lefty. 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